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1: The song is basically about a really awesome first date, and so I always kind of knew that I wanted to be the first step in the journey of You Seem Pretty Sad for a Girl So in Love. So it just, the journey definitely like ebbs and flows and goes in lots of different places from here, but this is like the first chapter.
0: And that is a wrap for the 20 Song in a Row Music Marathon. Olivia with you. And coming up before 11, your chance to win with Hot Tomato and Propel Properties, $30,000 tax man.
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0: 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And we have got a couple of showers about today. So forecast, it is 21 right now. The seaway, also dangerous surf conditions. But on a brighter note, coming up next, your chance to win. 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
3: Yeah. It's the. 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I know you've got a pin in your hand.
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2: Well, don't go home. Why don't you go home? 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
3: No, is it? 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We're moving on.

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7: It's 11 o'clock. Hi, I'm Shanae Holmes. The Premier is demanding Queensland gets its fair share in tonight's federal budget. David Crisafulli argues the Sunshine State is one of the fastest growing in the country, and he says Canberra needs to chip in more for crucial services here.
8: With growth comes pressure on roads, on rail, housing, hospitals and community services. Queenslanders rightly expect the federal government to step up and invest with us in the infrastructure and services our state needs.
7: The Department of Defence has confirmed an Australian Army soldier has died during a training exercise at the Jervis Bay airfield. The fatal accident occurred during a parachuting training course overnight. Another soldier was also injured but did not require hospitalisation. Police are combing through CCTV in Ashmore after a local business was damaged in a break and enter. Staff at a cafe on Corporation Drive arrived to work at around 5 a.m. to find the front door smashed. A crime scene has been declared with investigations ongoing. A man has been charged with a string of drug offences after he was pulled over in Hope Island. The 32-year-old Nissan Navara was intercepted on Hope Island Road in the early hours of May 3 for the purpose of a licence check when he tried to do a run-up from police. The man was quickly arrested and subjected to a search which uncovered a stash of meth inside his pants, as well as drug utensils and a large sum of cash inside his vehicle, with the man due in court next month. To sport, and the search is on for a new coach of Carlton after Michael Voss parted ways with the Blues. He reportedly handed in his resignation while in Queensland following the loss to Brisbane on Friday night. Assistant Josh Fraser is set to take over in the interim. And it's game over for our last Aussie standing at the Italian Open. Alexei Poprin going down to world number one, Jannik Sinner in a clay court thrashing in Rome. Poprin was defeated 6-2, 6-love in a match that lasted little over an hour, with Sinner now meeting fellow Italian Andre Pellegrino in the round of 16. We'll check the latest Gold Coast weather next.
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7: Smooth weather, partly cloudy with showers across the coast today and a top of 24 degrees. Showers ramping up tomorrow and hanging around for the rest of the week. They're set to linger into the weekend as well with tops of just 24. Right now at the Seaway, it is 21 degrees. Gailey and Emily Jade are giving away a trip to Dunedin in New Zealand, including flights, 5 nights accommodation and $500 spending money. To get on the standby list, tell us you want to win at hottomato.com.au.
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0: 1995 Oasis, Wonderwall and Hot Tomato and Propel, Poppy's $30,000. 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
1: 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Got Neil Simmons, he got a connection with a tawny owl. Oh. And every morning he would go out and start communicating with some hoots over the fence. And he started logging the different types of hoots and he started looking it up, going to the library, reading the books and getting right into it. And at one stage his wife joked with the other wife and said he's got a logbook and everything. And then the other wife said, "You're kidding me." And she said, "What?" And she said, "My husband's been hooting to the tawny owl over your side of the fence." So the two blokes for 8 months have been talking fluent owl to each other.
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3: Never, ever, ever.
2: Wow. You're in for a treat. I'll tell you how it works. We're going to give you two options. Tax time has come early here at Hot Tomato. 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Order yourself a lucky Gold Coaster. We'll walk away with that cash. That is your option number one. Option number two is you get an instant refund from our 10K cash stash from the tax man. However, you do know the tax man can sometimes give you money and sometimes you will owe it. All right?
3: Okay.
2: What are you going to do?
3: Oh, all right. After many deliberations, I've made the decision. My daughter's school fees are due, so I'm going to go for the tax man. Let's see what he can give me this year.
2: All right, let's see. Hopefully he's giving and not taking. Here it is.
4: Oh, yes, tax man here. Well, I'm feeling frisky. You know what that means. Winning! Oh. Here's a tax refund of $150. Taxman out. See you soon, Gold Coast.
2: All right, $150.
3: Thank you so much!
2: You're the most excited winner I've had for a long time. Alicia, love your work.
3: Thank you.
2: Go and put it towards those blooming school fees.
3: Thank you so much. I appreciate it.
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0: Tomato, the Gold Coast Best Music Variety, and a big shout out to Good Shepherd Op Shop in Ashmore. Thank you for listening to Hot Tomato. See, we always have our spies out. Good on you guys. Hope you're having a good day. Coming up next, we've got the Flashback Lunch with Chris Jones. From Paris to Berlin, every disco I get in, my heart is pumping for love. Pumping Infernal coming up, Banana Rock. You can set me free, because I'm guilty, guilty, guilty. Love in the First Degree on the way on Hot Tomato.
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11: It's a minute to midday. Hi, I'm Shanae Holmes. The Deputy Premier has channeled Elvis Presley while calling for Queensland's fair share in tonight's federal budget. The state government wants more for Canberra, for roads, housing and health in particular. Jared Blais says the feds need to put their money where their mouth is.
12: A little less conversation, a little more action in Queensland, Mr. Speaker. That's what I'd say to the Federal Treasurer tonight when he hands down his budget. I would also say we are going in for every dollar we can.
11: Thieves remain on the run following an early morning break-in on the Gold Coast. A cafe on Corporation Drive in Ashmore was targeted by an unknown number of offenders who smashed in the front doors of the business. They fled the scene before police arrived with a manhunt ongoing. An Australian soldier has been killed during a training exercise in New South Wales. The Army soldier was involved in an incident during a parachuting training course at the Jarvis Bay Airfield last night. It comes after an ADF soldier died in a similar parachuting accident in Sydney in 2024. A bidding war has erupted for the NRL's Magic Round, with multiple states looking to pinch the event from Queensland. The Premier wants a long-term deal at Suncorp locked in now to protect the massive economic windfall generated by the footy showcase. David Crisafulli telling Parliament it's our event.
13: Magic Round deserves to be in Queensland. Magic Round is something that could only be staged in Queensland. There are other states at the moment circling, and my message to those other states is hands off.
11: To sport, and Carlton captain Patrick Cripps has paid tribute to Michael Voss after he resigned as Blues coach. Voss is walking away from the job after a dismal start to the season. Arriving at training this morning, Cripps says he can't speak highly enough for Voss.
14: He's been a great mentor and a great coach to me, so it's been... He just let me know before everyone else found out, so, our relationship's really strong, and, that's all I can really say now, guys.
11: Well, they didn't get the win last week. The Titans are expected to field a similar side for this weekend's Magic Round clash against the Knights. It will see young gun Zane Harrison partner Jaden Campbell in the halves, with Oliver Pascoe at hooker. Teams for round 11 will be named this afternoon. We'll check the latest Gold Coast weather next.
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11: To the weather, partly cloudy with showers across the coast this afternoon. Showers ramping up tomorrow and hanging around for the rest of the week. They are set to linger into the weekend as well, with tops of just 24. Right now at the Seaway, it is 19 degrees. 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
21: Hello, it's Christo on this rainy, sunny Tuesday afternoon. Hope you're well. We're doing the Flashback Lunch. Coming up, we've got a band who all three members were named the same, but they really weren't. Also, Bananarama is on the way with one of their classics from the 80s. And we kick it all off with From Paris to Berlin, Infernal, on the Flashback Lunch of Hot Tomato.

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2 on the Flashback Lunch of 1029 Hot Tomato. Right now, though, we're going back to the year 1987. Produced by and written by Stock Aitken and Waterman, who are responsible for, like, Kylie and Jason and Mel and Kim and a whole bunch of others. They wrote this one as well. This is Love in the First Degree, but

0: would depend. Tony, wrapping up the flashback lunch on 102.9 Hot Tomato. Fact, none of them were actually called Tony. They were Dwayne, Raphael and Timothy. We'll do the flashback lunch again tomorrow from noon here at 102.9 Hot Tomato. And on the way, the tax man will be paying us a visit and hopefully putting you in the drawer for 20 grand or handing out some instant cash.
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0: Gold Coast Best Music Radio 1029 Hot Tomato. It's Chris Stowe coming back after 1 o'clock. Our tax man, thanks to Propel Property. If you missed Gailey and Emily Jade this morning, you missed out on Adam, who had an interesting need for the money.
1: Gone to the instant tax man. I got a 15-month-old who's the berry budget's just blown out, so I need some instant.
2: Did you say the berry budget?
1: Yeah, she loves her berries and they are not cheap.
3: Oh, yes. Taxman here. Well, I guess I do have a big budget here, so I need to carefully consider how much your refund should be. Okay, I'm thinking maybe $500. Actually, no. Make that $250. Taxman out. See you soon, Gold Coast.
1: Love it. That is still great. That is a couple weeks of berries this week.
4: Yeah, it's the new currency.
0: That's Adam this morning here at 1029 Hot Tomato. And your chance to play against the tax man is coming up just after one, thanks to Propel Property here at Hot Tomato. Oh,
5: 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With Gailey and Emily J, double or nothing on 1029 Hot Tomato. Everyone wants money for something.
2: Good morning, James. 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
6: 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Now, I'm down here at the corner of Gooding Drive and Manchester Road. 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
1: Oh God, my God, how she get at me? Either we'll never get it right or it's meant to be. My ego, her pride, some

0: playing the Gold Coast Best Music Variety at 1029 Hot Tomato. It's Christo. Had a phone call from our very own Moira, who was stuck on Smith Street between the Griffith Uni overpass on Smith Street and the M1. There's been an accident. Traffic is banked up. I would avoid that area. We'll bring you up to date with more details as we get them here at Hot Tomato. If you can see anything or know anything, 5571 1029 is our number.
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10: It's just after 1 o'clock. Hi, I'm Shanae Holmes. It's budget day in Canberra, but there's no pot of gold for Gold Coasters hoping for a potential revival of light rail to the airport. Treasurer Jim Chalmers instead shifting his focus to negative gearing and capital gains tax reforms. Mayor Tom Tate says federal backing of light rail stage 4 would be crucial in re-sparking the project.
11: I would like them to go that they're willing and able to fund light rail stage 4 should the state government wish to continue with the business case. So not that it's off the books altogether.
10: A man's been charged with several offences after he was allegedly caught with drugs down his pants in Hope Island. The 32-year-old was pulled over by police on May 3 and obstructed officers during a drug search before taking off on foot, sparking a short police chase. Officers allege they located a stash of meth in his pants, as well as drug utensils and cash in his car. Police are yet to track down those responsible for breaking into a Gold Coast cafe early this morning. morning. Thieves targeted the business on Corporation Drive at Ashmore by smashing the front doors to get in. It's not known if anything was stolen, with investigations ongoing. And the Defence Force has confirmed the identity of the Australian Army soldier killed in a training operation at Jervis Bay. 50-year-old Lachlan Muddle died after colliding with another paratrooper around 100 feet above the ground overnight. Defence Major General Garth Gould says he was provided immediate first aid by defence medics,
12: who were later joined by New South Wales Ambulance, who arrived on the scene very quickly. Both paratroopers were highly skilled. Between the two of them, they had several thousand jumps to their credit.
10: To sport, and Lions coach Chris Fagan says Michael Voss would be welcomed back at Brisbane after he walked away from his Carlton job. Voss reportedly quit after a horror start to the season and plenty of speculation about his future. Fagan says it's something you never like to see.
13: I always get disappointed when I see coaches either walk away or be sacked. And I don't know what it was in this instance, but just wish him all the best and hope he's not lost the footy, and he's always welcome at our club.
10: Warriors star Luke Metcalf is set to explore his options for 2027. The 27-year-old has reportedly been given permission by the club to speak with rivals. It follows the emergence of Tanner Boyd, who has taken the reins at halfback this season. We'll check the latest Gold Coast weather next.
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10: To the weather, partly cloudy with showers across the coast this afternoon. Showers ramping up tomorrow and hanging around for the rest of the week. They are set to linger into the weekend as well, with tops of just 24. Right now at the Seaway, it is 21 degrees. 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

0: 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It's Christo this afternoon. What's going on?
1: Hoping it's my time to do some tax.
0: Your time to do some tax. Have you ever had a run-in with the tax man?
1: No, never. I'm a good girl.
0: Oh, you're a good girl. Okay, well, good.
1: So I should be rewarded.
0: You should be. And your chance to get rewarded is coming up on the other side of this as we do it all thanks to Propel Property. 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
3: Brendan, you're in your car. What are you up to today?
4: Just finishing the day, actually. Just early one today because there's a bit of rain, yeah.
3: Oh, the weather today has been nuts. It's been sunny, it's been raining, it's been sunny, it's been raining, and so on and so forth, right?
4: Yeah, that's it.
3: Well, let's see whether we can make your day a bit brighter. You've got a choice to make right now, Brendan, because you got through. And you've either got the choice to go in the draw for the 20 grand, which if you win it, it's all yours. Somebody on the Gold Coast will walk away with a guaranteed 20 grand, okay? Or you can try and get an instant refund from our 10K cash dash from the tax man. Which way would you like to go?
4: Might take me chances with the tax refund.
3: So you want the instant cash refund?
4: Yeah, thanks. We'll try that one.
3: All right, let's check in with our tax man and see how he's doing.
2: Happy Tuesday, GC. Taxman here. Now let's see. Yeah, there is no amount of coffee that's going to fix my bad mood today. Just when you could have had 20K, now you owe the taxman $56,000. Yeah, that kind of sucks. We can't be that sucky. Have 56 bucks instead. Taxman out. See you soon, Gold Coast.
3: Brendan, you got 56 bucks.
4: Yeah, it's better than a 50 grand tax bill, eh?
3: Yeah, it would be, yes, much better. That is all yours. Thanks very much for giving it a crack, mate.
4: No worries, thank you.
3: And if you'd like to have a crack at the 20 grand or a meeting with the tax man, hang around. It's going to happen again after two. Thanks to Propel Property here at 1029 Hot Tomato.
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0: 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You got the chance to get yourself in the draw for 20 grand or win an instant tax refund. 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
12: It's a minute past two. Hi, I'm Rebecca Dakin. Dramatic scenes in Ashmore this afternoon after a removalist truck filled with furniture ended up in a backyard swimming pool. The truck lost control along Ashmore Road around midday before crashing through a fence and then landing in the pool. Thankfully, no one was injured, but a crane's had to be tasked to the scene to remove the vehicle. A man has been caught with a stash of drugs hidden in his pants in Hope Island. The 32-year-old was pulled over earlier this month while driving on a disqualified licence before attempting to flee on foot. Officers allege they found meth in his underwear and drug utensils in his car. He's since been charged with multiple dangerous drug and possession offences. It's been a fiery morning in state parliament, with the deputy premier threatening to out the secret relationships and conflicts of interest of a number of Labor MPs. It comes after Labor used Question Time to continue to probe details of the affair between ministers Tim Mander and Amanda Mann. But Jarrett Blaise says if Labor wants to play that game, they can too.
13: Bring on more questions about this, because I've got to talk about the members for Springwood, Waterford, Logan, Toohey, Mansfield and many others. And I would say that is the standard the Labor Party now set. We are dealing with a new threshold from the Labor Party leader of the opposition, because he is so desperate.
12: And city leaders are bracing for disappointment tonight as the federal budget looks set to ignore the airport light rail extension. Despite pleas from Mayor Tom Tate, Treasurer Jim Chalmers is tipped to snub new infrastructure in favour of massive housing and tax shakeups. The news comes as a blow to local hopes of reviving the project after the state government pulled the plug last year. To sport, and Carlton bosses admit this is a pivotal time for the club after coach Michael Voss resigned from his role effective immediately. The coach has been under immense pressure following the shocking 1-8 start to the season. Carlton president Rob Priestley says Voss's exit had been coming, but the timing was up to him.
0: We were debating timing, whether it's into the buy or whatever it is, but he came in and said, I think it's the right time to clean the air, give the club the right opportunity to move forward and focus on the future.
12: We'll check your weather next.
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12: To the weather, and we can expect to see scattered showers continue through the rest of the day. Tomorrow it will again be partly cloudy with some showers about, and it is going to stay that way right through the rest of the week with showers a chance to pick up even further on Monday. Right now it is 21 degrees, and Gaylee and Emily Jade are giving away a trip to Dunedin in New Zealand, including flights, 5 nights accommodation and $500 spending money. To get on the standby list, tell us you want to win at hottomato.com.au.
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Hey.

0: 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Moira and Big Trev coming up from 3 p.m. this afternoon. Hello, Moira.
1: Hello.
0: How are you?
1: Oh, look, I'm in the midst of Eli going to camp for the first time tomorrow.
0: Oh.
1: Yeah, so I've been out shopping and things like that for things that I don't think I'm ever going to use again.
0: Yeah.
1: So we've come up with an idea that there should be certain libraries for kids, right? So
0: yes.
1: You borrow things like book week costumes or camping products.
0: Oh, my God.
1: I know.
0: Don't tell anybody. You've just come up with an idea.
1: Anyway, we're talking about other stuff too. It is bike week,
0: yes.
1: So longest distance on a bike. And Trevor is asking some wonderful questions, which I can't actually remember at the moment. Something to do with... Oh, what are the chances?
0: Oh, it's okay, because he probably wouldn't remember it either.
1: It's okay.
0: Moira and Big Trev, back from 3 o'clock for bike week here
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2: Adam from Upper Coomera, are you a fan of the tax man?
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2: Well, hopefully you'll be a fan of our tax man.
3: Like to think so.
2: Okay. Well, you've got a choice to make right now, and that is basically, do you want to go in the draw for the $20,000, right? One person on the Gold Coast will win it. It's not a draw to possibly win a competition and you're up against somebody in Wagga Wagga. Somebody on the Gold Coast will win 20 grand and it could be you if you choose to. Or you can go, stuff it. I want to see what the tax man's got and do I get a refund?
3: Let's go with the tax man. We'll see what he's got to offer.
2: Let's go with the tax man.
4: Happy Tuesday, Juicy. Taxman here. Now let's see. Look, this really is becoming time consuming. Here, have 20 bucks and jog on, will you? 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Taxman out. See you soon, Gold Coast.
2: 20 bucks.
3: 20 bucks is 20 bucks.
2: 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Yeah. That'll get you something. It's not quite 20,000, but that's what happens with the taxman. You never quite know what you're going to get.
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9: 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And I know my cheap wine, right? 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
13: It is looking a little slow around the Gold Coast roads with that wet weather moving through at the moment. For the M1, some minor delays southbound around Coomera, and then busy both directions heading through into the Narang area at the moment. Smith Street very slow already westbound from Parklands Drive through to the M1 following an earlier car breakdown and accident through that already busy stretch. Also southbound Bermuda Street from Mermaid Waters down into Burleigh Waters. That's already pretty busy through there. We will be checking it again in 20 minutes, so if you do spot anything else, call the traffic hotline on 5519 2275.
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13: It's 3:02. Hi, I'm Rebecca Dakin. A truck driver has managed to escape unharmed after crashing into a pool on the Gold Coast. Emergency services were called to Ashmore just before midday after the small truck lost control and slammed through a fence and then into the residential pool. Thankfully, no one was hurt, but the 23-year-old male driver was fined for failing to maintain proper control of the vehicle. Well, a man is due in court next month after police allegedly found a stash of drugs hidden in his undies. The 32-year-old was pulled over by officers in Hope Island earlier this month and is accused of obstructing their search before running off on foot, sparking a short police chase. He was eventually caught with a stash of meth in his underpants, while drug utensils and cash were found in his car. Queensland is fighting to block a magic round heist as rival states move to lure the NRL showpiece away. The Premier is calling for the NRL to lock in the event's future at Suncorp Stadium, with New South Wales, WA, South Australia and New Zealand all circling. David Crisafulli telling State Parliament today he has big plans for the footy showcase.
16: My vision for magic round is not only to secure it, but to take it to the next level. And it's essential that both parties come to the realisation that Magic Round belongs right here in Queensland.
13: And there are delays on the Gold Coast train line this afternoon after a trespasser forced part of the line to be suspended. Operations between Ormo and Beenleigh were shut down for about half an hour but have since resumed, although passengers have been told to expect ongoing delays.
15: Is your home loan moving from fixed to variable? When your fixed rate ends, your choices don't. 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
13: Carlton captain Patrick Cripps insists he's always had a great relationship with Michael Voss. Voss has resigned as Blues coach after a horror start to the season. Cripps admits his decision is a blow.
17: You're flat because you've been through some good times, also some tough times with him, and got a great relationship with Vossie. So I'll chat to everyone later today. But from my end, I couldn't speak highly enough of Vossie.
13: And it looks like Gun Warriors playmaker Luke Metcalf could hit the open market. Reports claim he's requested permission to explore his options for next season, as Tanner Boyd continues to impress at halfback so far this year. We'll take a look at the weather and surf with Liz Cantor next.
18: 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With a massive $40 million jackpot on the line every 3 minutes, why wait? Download the Keno Go app and start playing for your chance to win big.
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22: Hello friends, Liz Cantor with the latest on your beaches. And an easterly trade wind swell is now mixing in with a shorter period southeasterly swell. Sets are still coming through head high, but the majority of waves are now in the waist to chest high range. Moderate south-southwesterlies are limiting the cleaner conditions to the southern end of the coast, and the tide's on its way into high just before 5 p.m. Check the southern shelter point breaks for some fun waves. Elsewhere, conditions have become pretty poor. Tara will be back at 6 a.m. tomorrow morning with your next update.
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13: Taking a look at the weather, and we will continue to see showers about through the rest of the afternoon and evening. Tomorrow will again be partly cloudy with a very high chance of showers and a top of 24. And then we are going to continue to see shower activity right through the rest of the week. Even looks as though it'll be around through the start of next week as well. Could even get heavier. Right now it is 19 degrees, and get your hands on tax-free cash with 1029 Hot Tomato and Propel Properties $30,000 tax man. 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
0: I want it. All right, well, here we go for a Tuesday knockoff.
26: Hello. Hello, madam.
27: Hello.
26: Are you excited for budget night?
27: Oh, my favourite time of the year.
26: What a hoot and nanny.
27: Woo! Woo!
28: I can't tell if you guys are being sarcastic or...
27: No, I love it.
26: Yeah, it's so good.
29: I think one of them's being
28: serious. Yeah, one is. Just don't know which one. While we try and figure that out, we want to know, what did you break? Someone broke something of mine, madam. Something very close to my heart that I always use every day.
26: Are you too nosh?
28: Do too.
29: What is...
27: Oh. Oh, no.
28: It's my big Kev cup.
26: Mm-hmm.
28: My coffee mug. Someone has broken it.
29: Mm. Are we going to try and get to the bottom of it?
28: We will try to get to the bottom of it, Ben.
29: Okay.
0: I'm sorry.
1: Well, that was quick.
0: I'm so sorry.
29: She would be the worst.
0: I am.
29: Witness.
0: Yeah, I am.
29: So bad.
0: I would be the
2: worst. Moira, yeah, I know he did it.
0: No, yeah. I would be.
2: So if we ever had to hide a body, we can't involve
0: you can't
2: Moira.
0: Use me.
2: No.
0: No, hopefully it's not my body. Also, did you know that there's a Gold Coast tool library?
28: What?
0: Are
28: you using
0: tools.
28: A picture of me?
29: Yeah, we checked Trevor out about 4 years ago.
28: I'm like way overdue.
0: It's for appliances and tools that everyone goes and borrows them. As opposed to having to go and buy them. You know how, like, you may only need one tool, like, for one thing, for whatever. We've got the same tool for a number of years.
28: Yes.
0: But there's a tool library. We're also going to ask you what else should be in a library.
29: Okay.
0: There you go.
29: And we'll try and get through that because we are very mature.
0: Very mature.
28: Oh, you three are.
2: Tool.
29: We'll give you another chance to win some cash as well. The choice will be yours, though.
0: Yes.
29: Oh. Hot Tomato and Propel Properties, $30,000 tax man is here. You can get a quick instant refund from the tax man from the 10 grand cash stash. Could be any amount. Might even be zero. You never know. Or you can hold out and go in the running to win $20,000 all for yourself. We will give you a chance to do that before 4 o'clock this afternoon here on Hot Tomato.

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1: Right, so we've brought this up a couple of times over the years. With there should be certain libraries for certain things. Mm. I think there should be a book week costume library.
2: Yes.
1: Perfect. So it actually makes things easier.
2: Mm-hmm.
1: There is a tool library, as in appliances and tools on the Gold Coast, that people can go along and borrow so they don't have to go and buy all the like really expensive equipment.
2: Like whippersnippers and stuff.
1: All that kind of jazz.
2: Really?
1: Yes. And it's amazing. So many people use it as well.
2: I'd have to look into that. My house just crapped itself.
1: Well, there you go. Mm. What, all of them? All of the tools?
2: Just the whippersnipper.
1: Okay.
2: When I filled it up, the petrol gives in and then comes straight back out.
1: Now, in the midst of Eli going to his first school camp as of tomorrow morning, I'm okay.
2: Oh, is it tomorrow morning?
1: Yes.
2: That's so close.
0: I thought you were smelling the petrol out of his whippersnipper.
1: We were also discussing on the show yesterday that camp stuff should be in a library.
2: Yes.
1: Because do you know that raincoats are really hard to find at the moment because every kid's going on school camp and you've got to take a raincoat.
2: Oh.
1: Sleeping bags. I don't know if you'd want to borrow that.
2: Yeah, we borrow, the boys borrow Pop's sleeping bag all the time.
1: I actually called you this morning to see if I could borrow a suitcase from you.
2: Oh, did you?
1: Yes.
2: My phone.
1: Okay, you just totally ignored my call and I had to go and buy one.
2: I've got like heaps of suitcases.
1: Yeah. I thought you did.
2: Wow. This is a discussion we should have off air.
0: Okay? No, let's keep going. It's good.
1: Suitcases.
2: Yeah, I've got one.
1: What else should be in a library?
2: Sports equipment.
1: Yes.
2: Like soccer balls or basketballs. Yes. If you're out and about, let's go to the library, let's grab a basketball, there's hoops over there, let's go over.
1: Yep.
2: Let's get, come on, we'll go watch Dad
1: Javelins?
2: Break an ankle.
1: Sure, there'd be no problems with those.
2: Yeah. Hammer throw. Imagine that discus. Your discus is in a van.
0: What if you take it back and there's blood on it? Do they make you, is there like a fee, a cleaning fee?
2: No, I think it's called a murder weapon.
1: All right, we want to know what else should be in a library, something you could borrow so you don't have to go and buy it all the time.
2: Hmm.
1: Smokers.
2: We'll just go to your house.
1: Okay, sure, no worries.
2: It's not a library. It's just an address.
0: All right, yeah, what else should exist in a library? Tools, sporting equipment, camping equipment. Books, I suppose, that's already
1: there. Oh, yeah, there's that.
2: And to hang out with.
0: 5571 1029 is our number. Give us a call and let's chat.

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1: In the midst of getting Eli ready for first school camp, and, you know, he doesn't want a sleeping bag. You know, we were discussing this yesterday. Doesn't want one.
2: Mm.
1: Doesn't want a sleeping bag.
2: Why?
1: We're taking blankets. He's taking blankets.
2: Why doesn't he want a sleeping bag?
1: Doesn't want one.
3: What did you tell him?
1: No, I didn't say anything. I let him make
2: his... He's going to be so cold.
1: He's not... Mate, it's a Gold Coast.
2: Yeah, cold.
1: It's like cold for like 1 minute.
2: He's

0: like weighs like a buck 20.
1: Got him some bed socks.
0: Great.
2: That'll go well with the two blankets he has. Poor with kid. His little feet sticking out.
1: We want to know, what do you think should be in a library? There's a tool sleeping library. sleeping bags. There's a tool library here in the Gold Coast. Book week costumes. That also would be very
2: good. Book week would be great.
1: Because you only do it once and then that's it.
2: And that's it. And it just stays there.
1: Louise from Helensvale, what should be in a library?
3: Seasonal decorations. You know, like Christmas, Easter, Halloween.
2: Yes.
1: Oh, so smart.
2: Halloween will be good. Yeah. So Christmas. That'll be so...
3: It's just so hard to store all of that stuff.
2: Yeah.
3: I see all this beautiful stuff at TK Maxx that I want to buy it, but then I just think, where would I put it?
2: Is that about, a walrus on your car?
1: Yeah, what's happening with the windscreen wipers there, mate?
3: It's raining in Southport. It's school pickup time, of course.
1: Of course it is. Also, fascinators, Louise. What do you reckon? Fascinator library.
3: Oh, yeah. Yes. How good would that be?
1: I know, or a hat library. They'd be so good.
4: Yes. Dresses, suits.
1: Dresses, suits. Sure, we're putting a lot of businesses over.
2: I've just realised. Brisket. chicken.
1: Farm animals.
2: Yeah. Also under brisket.
1: Thanks, Louise. Drive safe, darling.
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7: Had reports of an accident at the intersection of Rio Vista Boulevard and Hooker Boulevard in Broadbeach Waters there, causing a couple of delays through that stretch. And it is looking pretty slow around all the Gold Coast roads thanks to the wet weather. Brisbane Road, Arundel and Helensvale, very slow both directions. Smith Street is a nightmare westbound all the way from Village Boulevard through to the M1. Also got issues for Olsen Avenue and Ross Street, southbound through Carrara there. The M1, it is looking slow. Northbound, mostly just around Narang and Oxenford. And then for the southbound stretch from Yatala, heading all the way down to Narang. We will be checking it again in 20 minutes. So if you spot anything else, call the traffic hotline on 5519 2275. Weather, we will expect more showers through your afternoon. Right now, it's 18 degrees.
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1: There's a crime that's happened here at Hot Tomato. Someone has committed the most horrendous crime in this team. And it's not me and Ben. Christo's left and Madam Dakin's not even here. No, she's not.
0: She could be off doing other crimes, but not right now.
1: Moira, what happened yesterday?
2: I made coffee. Ben and I have a coffee at 4 o'clock every afternoon. Mm-hmm. I grabbed some cups, went down to the coffee machine, made the coffee. Ben was making the almond milk. And then drank said cup of coffee and then went to go and take it and put it into the dishwasher and the handle fell off.
1: Okay.
2: The big Kev cup. That was made for you.
1: Yes.
2: And it broke in my hand. So technically, did I break it or did it just break in my hand?
1: You broke it.
2: Okay, sure. I didn't think I'd have a lot of support in that one. But I gave it a go.
1: But you walked in here and went, oh, and I was like, what did you do?
2: Yeah, it's like,
1: I don't think I've actually used that cup.
2: Do you want me to try to glue it back on?
1: I don't know.
2: We can try to glue it back on.
1: But then it'll forever be
2: broken in your mind, though, won't it?
1: Yeah. Everything's broken in my mind.
0: You know, if he hadn't said anything, he wouldn't even know.
1: Yeah, you probably could have just chucked it away.
2: I didn't even think about that.
1: Yeah, because my favourite cup is the Thanos cup that I've got out there.
2: Okay.
1: The purple one.
2: Good to know.
1: I haven't seen in a while. Have you broken that one too?
2: I didn't break anything.
1: How many cups have you broken?
2: I've just broken that one.
1: Are you a cup breaker?
2: I'm not a cup breaker. I just broke that one yesterday. It broke in my hand.
1: We want to know, what did you break? I broke my little brother's car after having it for half an hour. Spoke about this last week. He was away in Adelaide. He said I could borrow his car for the very first time. I took it for a drive no longer than half an hour to go pick up my sister's boyfriend and then drove back to the house where I was just going to park the car and leave it, and someone sideswiped it and rode his car off. What else have you broken, Mozzie?
2: No, just the cup.
1: Besides cups and hearts and everything else.
2: No, I don't think I ever broke a heart. I don't know. Anything.
1: If Maura's broken your heart, please give us a call.
0: Yep. Or if she broke one of your cups.
1: Yes. Cups or hearts. We've got a serial breaker here. We want to know, is there something that you've broken or is there something that you've broken and you've never owned up to?
2: I owned up to it straight away.
1: I wasn't talking. I'm talking to the listeners.
2: Sorry.
1: Have you broken anything else?
0: Because you're too much.
2: I broke my dad's air rifle when I was about 16. We had chickens, and there were cane toads on the. We lived out in the back of Ashmore,
1: yeah.
2: And we would use the air rifle to scare the toads away.
1: Yes,
2: and I broke it.
1: How?
2: I was...
1: Did you throw it?
2: No, I was... What do you do when you open it up and you put the pellets in it and all that kind of stuff and whooped it back up? And I whooped it back up and it whooped. And I broke that and he didn't believe me. He goes, there's no way you did that. It has to be your brother. And I was like...
1: Yeah, because it's quite...
2: Okay.
1: How strong were you as a kid?
2: I'm pretty strong, mate.
1: She whooped it.
2: I whooped it.
1: We want to know if there's something that you've broken. You can own up.
2: Mm-hmm.
1: Can even... Yeah. Just confess. Own up to it. Confess.
0: Our number is 55711029, of course. We love when you're a part of the show. 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But what have you broken?

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1: We want to know, what did you break? Moisey accidentally broke my Big Kev coffee mug that I've been using for a good 3 years solidly.
2: Mate, you haven't used it at all.
1: No, I haven't
2: used it. I've used it more than you.
1: You've used it. I haven't used it. Yes.
2: Yes.
1: That'd be right on all accounts. Yes. I was trying to figure out. Yes. Have I ever used it? Nope. I drink cordial out of a glass.
2: We can fix it. It's just a little arm that fell off.
1: Yeah.
2: It would turn it into a little tumbler. I could smash the side of it and take out the rest of the little bitsy that's hanging out. Oh, yeah, there we go. Bit. There's the guilt again.
1: I'm the same.
2: The tinkle of guilt. There it is.
0: That's what guilt sounds like.
2: It does. In so many forms.
1: Money
2: could
1: for the
2: be ice and a drink.
1: Hey. We want to know, what did you break, Michelle from Currumbin? What did you break?
3: Well, it was when I was four, but I broke my cousin's toilet. So, I actually smashed it. So, let me tell you the story.
2: Please.
3: So, I was four. My cousin was five. Uh-huh. And she was in the bath. Uh-huh. And I was in there chatting to her, as you do when you're little kids.
1: Yes.
3: Now, her dad was a builder. And he was about to do a renovation on their bathroom. So, they had bought a brand new toilet. And it was just sitting uninstalled in the corner of the room. And then next to the toilet was a chair. Mm. And then the chair was looking at the bath.
2: Okay,
3: where I was talking to my cousin.
2: Yeah.
3: So all along the same wall. So I was standing on the chair, being very clever.
2: Uh-huh.
3: And then I thought, I'm going to walk around the toilet. So I did. I walked all the way around the rim of the toilet, back to the chair, and I thought, yes, I'm going to do that again.
1: Oh.
3: So the second time, it wobbled, it fell, it smashed, it cut my foot. I had to get stitches.
1: Oh, no.
3: The first thing my auntie said was, my parents need to pay for the toilet.
1: Oh, no.
2: Did they have to pay for it?
3: Yeah, they did. They had to buy a new toilet.
2: Well, yeah, understandable, because you ruined it.
3: Yeah, I know. So, yeah, I broke their toilet.
1: Oh.
3: Yeah.
2: It has such an interesting mental image when you first started that sentence with, I broke my cousin's toilet. And it was just like, there was so many, but I'm glad you clarified.
1: Yeah, I thought you blocked it.
3: Yeah, it was totally brand new, uninstalled, never been christened. Yeah, so
1: never
3: was
1: been christened.
2: Like,
1: christened.
2: Christened in a certain way.
1: Oh,
2: wow.
1: Tomorrow, what did you christen?
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5: 1029 Hot Tomato Traffic.
6: The M1 looks as though there's been a bit of an incident around the Oxenford stretch, causing some extra delays through there for both directions. In fact, southbound on the motorway from Beenleigh, heading all the way down to Narang, still quite slow through there. Northbound Wurrungery up through to Narang, also delays at the moment. Bermuda Street, Broadbeach Waters, Mermaid Waters, Burley Waters, plenty of dramas through there at the moment. Smith Street's a nightmare. Westbound from almost Kimbari Ave now all the way through to the M1. Olsen Avenue, both directions around that Smith Street area, also very slow. Ross Street continuing to build, heading south past Royal Pines. Oxley Drive up in Paradise Point, slow through there as always, but also got lights flashing yellow with the intersection of Sunbird Avenue, adding to the dramas there. We will check it again in 15 minutes, so if you spot anything, call the traffic hotline on 5519 2275. More showers are expected through the day today at the Seaway. Now it's 18 degrees.
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3: Fabulous.
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3: That's three people now in the draw.
4: That's so exciting.
3: It's very cool.
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3: I know. 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
3: All right, we are awesome, putting you in the draw. Congratulations.
5: Awesome. Thank you so much.
4: Thanks, Hayley.
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1: 1029 Hot Tomato Traffic.
14: It is still looking pretty slow for you. Run on the M1 at the moment, travelling south out of Brizzy all the way down to Narang in Patches, as well as northbound Mudrabar through to the Oxenford stretch. Looks as though there's been a minor accident along Ferry Road just before Queen Street, heading northbound there. That is causing a couple of extra delays through that stretch. Your run on Bermuda Street southbound through Broadbeach Waters from Bundle down towards that Hooker Boulevard area, looking very slow through there this afternoon. Also, Smith Street still busy from Village Boulevard west to the M1, as well as Brisbane Road westbound through Arundel and Helensvale. We will check it again in 20 minutes, so if you spot anything, call the traffic hotline on 5519 2275.
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14: It's 4:02. Hi, I'm Rebecca Dakin. Gold Coasters won't find any light rail wins in tonight's federal budget, with the Treasurer expected to ignore the airport link. Despite calls from city leaders for a federal revival of the project, the budget's expected to focus squarely on property tax shakeups and savings. Mayor Tom Tate says it is a blow ahead of the 2032 Olympics.
17: I'm convinced majority of people of the Gold Coast, when light rail stage 3 is completed and everyone's using it, they're going to go, why aren't we going to the airport? It's happening now.
14: A truck has had to be craned out of a backyard pool after losing control on a busy Ashmore Road. It appears the truck veered off Ashmore Road around midday before crashing through a fence and then landing in the innocent homeowner's pool. Thankfully, no one was injured in the ordeal. The 23-year-old driver was fined for failing to maintain proper control of the vehicle. Investigations are ongoing after an early morning break-in at a Gold Coast cafe. Staff arrived at the Ashmore business around 5 a.m. to find the front doors had been smashed in by unknown offenders and money had been stolen. They remain on the run this afternoon and anyone with information is being urged to contact police. And the federal government insists Australia will have the strongest quarantine arrangements of anywhere in the world when it comes to the passengers from the deadly hantavirus cruise ship. Six people, including residents from Queensland, will make their way to Perth to spend 3 weeks in a specialised facility. Health Minister Mark Butler says every precaution is being taken to keep the nation safe.
18: These are very, very strong quarantine arrangements put in place in a facility built for this purpose and will be staffed by expert staff from the Critical Care and Trauma Response Centre, who have vast experience in dealing with infectious disease emergencies.
19: Is your home loan moving from fixed to variable? When your fixed rate ends, your choices don't. 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
14: Carlton bosses are denying claims this will be a wasted year for the club after coach Michael Voss resigned 9 rounds in. It follows a shocking start to the season, with the Blues winning just one game so far in 2026. But the club's president, Rob Priestley, says they are still hopeful things can be turned around.
20: It's not where we want to be. No Carlton supporter wants to be sitting here at 1-8. But there's a lot to play for yet. There's still 14 rounds to go.
14: We'll check your weather next.
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14: Checking your weather, and we will continue to see shower activity through the rest of the afternoon and evening. Then tomorrow will again be partly cloudy with a very high chance of showers. In fact, we will see showers hanging around right through this week and even into next week as well. It is 18 degrees at the moment, and get your hands on tax-free cash with 1029 Hot Tomato and Propel Properties $30,000 Tax Man. 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
1: Oh, this is great.
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2: Mm-hmm.
0: Sure, it might be easier on TikTok where you can see what's happening, but...
2: YouTube or...
0: Don't worry about that.
3: Don't worry about it.
2: It's always that awkward moment where I don't have an implement to open up the box that's been sent to me here at the station from someone I don't know, and it was awkward when I cut my fingers on the sticky tape. But it's good. It's good radio.
3: Yeah, it's good, it's radio. Really good radio. It's great radio. Yeah, great. So the Moira mystery unboxing is coming up soon.
2: Okay.
3: Yep. Also, there's an actress on the Gold Coast called Cleo Massey, and she has a collection of hand-drawn positive affirmation and guidance cards.
2: Okay.
3: Called Pass Around the Smile. Now, I at the Lux gym, where after you do your workout, you can go around and just grab one of these affirmation cards. Nice. I grabbed one and it was the money magnet card. And then something happened to me today just before work, and I can't wait to tell you.
0: You didn't win another million, did you?
3: What are the chances that something like this has happened?
2: I can't wait to hear how much.
3: Oh, sorry.
2: It's so good for you because it's the 12th now. Payday's not to the 15th and the children are eating sand.
3: The good sand?
2: Yeah, the good sand. Also, it is bike week.
3: Bike week!
2: And we went over the longest distance you've ridden on a bike. Our boss rode 45 Ks. I realised I've also been on a double bike.
0: Oh.
2: From Robina to Southport.
0: More on that next.

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2: I want to ride my bicycle. I want to ride my
3: bicycle. It is bike week.
4: Bike week.
3: Bike week. We were talking about the worst bike stacks yesterday.
4: Mm-hmm.
3: Today we're going to talk about the longest bike ride you've ever done.
4: Yeah.
3: Our boss did one in Melbourne, which was 45 kilometres.
4: Yeah.
3: Which is amazing.
4: Mm-hmm.
3: I just remembered, though, that many years ago, before I got married, I was on an exercise and reduced eating plan then as well.
4: Good, don't say that.
3: Thank you. And Nathan Friend from the Titans was my personal trainer.
4: Oh, nice.
3: Because he was running his own thing at the time.
4: Mm.
3: And so we would go and do ridiculous things, like I think I did the 10K marathon, and then also so we were on a tandem bike. I was at the back. Yes. And we went from Robina, from Seabus, all the way to Southport.
4: What?
3: On a tandem bike.
4: Why?
3: Yeah. Fun.
1: Fun.
3: Extra exercise.
4: How much of the pedaling did he do?
3: He did a lot. He's got very good calves.
4: Mm.
3: Yeah.
1: He does now.
3: He does, yes. Yeah. After that he did, definitely.
4: I remember back in 2016, there's a guy on the Gold Coast called Brent Simpson.
3: Mm.
4: He was a mental health awareness advocate, and he rode from Snapper to Perth, and that was 4,500 odd Ks. Raising awareness for mental health.
3: How long did that take him?
4: I think it was over 45 days or something.
3: Holy Mary.
4: It was a few. Yeah.
1: He would be walking like it.
3: Oh, cowboy.
4: Yeah. He came off his bike one time hurt his elbow. I think it was like 2,000 kilometres in, and then did the whole 2,000 kilometres. There was, I can't even remember what was wrong with his elbow, but he did some damage to it.
3: Oh.
4: But that was the longest ride I could ever think of. But then you've got guys in the mornings that just get up and go, I'm just going to do a brief 100 Ks.
5: Quick 85 before tea.
4: Oh my God. Who was that?
3: I don't know.
5: A guy on a bike. He likes Lycra. Oh
1: God. There's Merv right there.
4: Yeah. The timing couldn't have been more perfect. So what's the question?
3: Longest bike ride.
6: How long? How long were you on the bike? Tandem by yourself.
5: How long were you on the bike, little lady?
6: All over.
3: All right, longest bike ride, please. For bike week.
4: Bike week.
1: 5571 1029 is the number. Tell us about the longest bike ride you've been a part of.
3: Oh, dear.
1: Hot Tomato.
3: Oh, God.

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2: Bike Week.
3: All right, yesterday we were talking about worst bike stacks. Mm. Today we're talking about the longest distance I've ridden on a bike. I did 45 Ks in Melbourne. I was on a tandem bike with Nathan Friend from the Titans from Seabus Stadium through to the Seabank building in Southport.
2: Did you do full Lycra?
3: No, because no one needs that.
4: Did he do full Lycra?
3: Everyone needed that, definitely. And I was behind him, so it was a wonderful view.
4: I also mentioned Brett Simpson. He rode coast to coast. He cycled 4,564 kilometres from Snapper Rocks to Perth. He completed the final leg of this east to west journey in 45 days, despite suffering a severe crash and contracting septicemia during the ride. I think that was in his elbow.
3: Oh, God.
4: He hit like a pothole and went over the handlebars, landed on his elbow, then I think he signed himself out and completed the ride.
3: Oh, my gosh.
4: What a legend.
3: All right, one of the longest ones that I found was Christoph in Austria. It does have a last name, but I'm trying not to pronounce it. Okay, Christoph Strasser on the road. Wasn't actually. It could have been Verkenstock, which was the other one.
2: Stressing about it so much.
3: 1,026 Ks in 24 hours.
4: What was that?
3: 1,026 Ks, which is 636 miles or 637 miles in 24 hours.
4: Oh.
3: He was going at 42.75 kilometres per hour.
4: Ugh.
3: Oh,
2: just get a bus.
4: Yeah.
3: Just walk.
4: How slow.
3: Yeah, just
4: get stay a horse. Home.
3: But I love this. I'm looking at all these records and it says Beatrice Grimshaw claimed to have broken the women's world record in 1900. However, the distance ridden is unclear. No authority has recognised the record and there's no doubt about her claim. Why did they put it in there then? Beatrice is a liar. That's so Beatrice. Goodness sake. And she didn't even have a bike.
4: That's Beatrice there.
3: So Beatrice.
4: It's her bell.
3: It is.
4: You can tell. Oh, my God.
2: Just ask her. She'll claim it.
4: Why would they put that in there?
3: I have no idea because it's Wikipedia.
4: Oh.
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6: 1029 Hot Tomato Traffic.
7: M1 continuing to see delays for the southbound run from Yatala all the way through to Narang, as well as northbound from Wurrungurri through to Narang. Smith Street very slow this afternoon from Village Boulevard westbound all the way through to the M1. Brisbane Road around the Arundel stretch both directions, still got some delays through there. And some minor hold-ups for Bermuda Street, Broadbeach, Mermaid,

0: and we will check it again in 20 minutes. So if you do spot anything, call the traffic hotline on 55192275. Weather, more showers expected, and right now it is 19 degrees.
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9: Shout. 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

0: 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It's Moira and Big Trev. We're getting you home. And if you're a part of the show, you could score $100 to spend at Guzmany Gomez. Ah! Yep. Burritos, tacos, oh, everything.
1: Delicious.
0: Head to GYG Burley M1 for $5 burritos and bowls. Next Tuesday, if you're a part of the show, though, you can win the $100 voucher.
2: Maths was never our strong suit, so we aren't asking literally. But Moira and Big Trev want to know...
3: What are the chances?
4: What are the chances?
2: What are the chances?
5: Yeah, what are the chances?
4: One of the chances. I was at my gym this morning, Lux Fitness, and now they have a collection of, like, affirmation cards. There's a whole group of them, and they're called Pass the Smile Around, and they're done by a local actress here called Claire Massey.
1: Mm-hmm.
4: And every time after the class, you can pick a card out and tells you, like, an affirmation.
3: Yeah. Nice. Nice way to start the day.
4: It is a nice way to start the day. There's a few people that I won't name choose, like, cards and go, nope.
3: Nope. I don't believe that's the understanding of it. That's
4: nope.
3: Okay.
4: And then go, yes, that's it. Yes, cool. I'll keep those ones. I went, what about the rich? Shut up. Okay, cool. Not a nice affirmation. I picked out one today and it said money magnet.
3: Well, you have been in the past. We've discussed this on the show regularly when you won Big Brother in 2004.
4: Got that.
3: Mm-hmm.
4: Went home, had a shower, got ready for work. Just before I was about to take my to work, I get a call from the Wallaby Hotel.
3: Mm.
4: Now, that's in Mudraba.
3: Mm.
4: I was there 3 weeks ago with Breezy's parents.
3: Mm.
4: We were just sitting there catching up and having a drink, so I chucked some money on the keno and won nothing.
3: Okay.
4: And then they said, okay, you can fill out this form and chuck it in here. And then we draw a draw later on in the month, and if we pull your name out, you win $500.
3: What?
4: So I get a phone call saying that I've won $500 to come pick it up.
3: Oh, my God.
4: It is $500. It's like a
3: F-POS card.
4: Yeah.
3: Prepaid F-POS card, $500.
4: Yeah.
3: I'm not giving that back.
4: I must go now. Bye-bye. What are the chances of that happening?
3: That is so cool.
4: Huh?
3: That is so cool.
4: Yeah, but...
3: I'm so happy for you. No, really, I am.
4: But what are the chances
3: Because you haven't won any money before.
4: No.
3: Like $1 million.
0: What are the chances of winning more than one time?
4: But what are the chances of that happening?
3: But the money magnet is...
4: The money magnet. I was like, oh, cool, great. Money magnet, bang, put it back. And then I'm running around the house going, Breeze, go and settle down. You've won a $500, but you also won a house. So. But, yeah.
3: That is so cool.
4: That was probably a good, I don't know, 3 hours?
3: Okay, we need to get those affirmation cards.
4: Claire Massey, if you could send us, pass us one, we will take one every day. Yeah.
3: Wow.
4: Those are the affirmation cards. You'd need to get them.
3: That's amazing.
4: Because they work. And that was like literally this morning. I was like, hello, that'll pay for my petrol money when we go back to breaking out this month.
3: Yeah, exactly.
4: Because that'll get us out of the Gold Coast.
3: Yeah, that's pretty just through tweet.
4: Yeah, just through tweet. And maybe a stop at McDonald's.
3: What are the chances?
4: Yeah, so we want to know, what are your chances stories? Mm-hmm. What's those, you know, stories that you're going, what the hell, like this
3: how
4: one
3: here.
4: How
3: did that happen?
4: Mm. Yeah, how did that happen?
0: Oh, some amazing ones we've had before.
4: Yeah.
0: We'd love to get yours off your 55711029. What are the chances? Please share your story with us at Hot Tomato.

0: 1029, Hot Tomato, Moira and Big Trev. Head to GYG Burley M1 for $5 burritos and bowls next Tuesday. We have $100 vouchers up for grabs every day this week on the show if you're a part of it.
1: Maths was never our strong suit, so we aren't asking literally. But Moira and Big Trev want to know...
2: What are the chances?
3: What are the chances?
1: What are the chances?
4: Yeah, what are the chances?
2: I was at my gym this morning. There's some affirmation cards called Pass Around the Smile. I pulled one of them out. It said Money Magnet. And then 4 hours later, I get a call from the Wallaby Hotel, which is in Madrabar, saying that I've won $500. It was next. I was running
5: How
2: around.
5: How good is that for him?
6: Yeah, it's so good.
2: I knew I should have bought this.
6: So good. No, like I'm really happy that you finally got some luck with money. $1 million you won in 2004.
7: So I'd like to thank again our special celebrity guest today, Trevor, the winner of Big Brother 4. Thank you very much.
6: Be kind.
2: Not let go anywhere near Good Games or Manor Market. That's what my wife said.
6: That's understandable. What are the chances that some people who were my neighbours are now the neighbours of our boss?
2: What?
6: In Hope Island.
2: No.
6: So I had neighbours across the road from us.
2: Yeah.
6: I didn't even know they'd left because I never park on that street anymore.
2: Yeah.
6: And then our boss said to me, oh, your old neighbours are now my neighbours.
2: Are you serious?
6: I went, what are the chances of that happening? And they're literally exactly, like, straight next door.
2: Wow.
6: What are the chances?
2: What are the chances? That's what we're talking about. Tracy from Labrador, what is your story?
8: I know. Can you believe this? Like, what are my actual chances of making a phone call, I eat Guzman and Gomez, getting through to Hot Tomato and winning a $100 gift voucher? Like, what are the chances?
6: What are the chances?
2: Did you win one in the past?
8: I think it should be like 100% spot on chances.
2: Doesn't your payday come around till Friday either?
8: And if I go on Tuesday, I double my money because it's like $5 one.
6: Sounds like you should be a spokesperson for good GYG.
2: Love ya.
8: GYG.
6: Love ya, Tracy.
8: Did I get it? Good chances?
6: You're not giving up. I love it. Thanks, Trace.
2: She's still going.
9: She'll still be there when we come back.
2: Okay.
9: All right.
6: Wendy from Mullindina, what are the chances story?
10: It was my birthday last year and I had to pick my son up from work and I was a bit early, so I went to play the pokies for a little while. And I was sitting there and next thing the machine started flashing and everything like that and I'd won the grand jackpot, $23,000.
2: What? How much?
10: $23,000.
2: Holy moly.
6: Oh, my God.
2: What? Did you tell your son after you picked him up?
10: I actually messaged him after I took a photo of the screen to show him what I'd done.
6: Oh, my God.
2: Have fun catching a cab. Bye.
11: Yeah. I'm not driving now. I can't drive now. I love you, but you're driving.
6: Thank you, Wendy.
2: Sue from Hollywell, what are the chances story?
12: Well, many years ago, I had a townhouse at Runaway Bay and I was trying to sell it. And I'd already put a contract on a house at Paradise Point. Mm-hmm. And Woman's Day had a lucky hand. It was with the astrology pages. And supposedly you're supposed to cut the hand out, a wish on it, and things would happen. So I cut it out, put it in an envelope and didn't do anything. And I took it out this day, put it between my hands and just wished for someone to come and buy my house. Mm-hmm. Literally half an hour later, a woman who had inspected my house previously knocked on my door, wasn't even an open house day, and she said, oh, I think I've come to the wrong place. But she said, oh, I'll have another look anyhow, and she bought it.
2: What? What?
6: That is amazing.
12: Yes.
6: Have you still got the hand, and can I borrow it? Or can I have the house?
2: Yeah.
6: Oh, we laugh.
2: What are the chances?
3: What are the chances?
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15: It's still a little slow for the M1 run southbound, heading out of Yatala down to Narang. Northbound around Narang, some minor delays there too. If you are travelling elsewhere around the Gold Coast, looking a lot better now. Smith Street is always still very slow, heading from Parklands Drive through to the M1. Brisbane Road, couple of hold-ups westbound through Arundel. Oxley Drive up through Paradise Point, that's still quite slow through there, but it looks as though some lights on flash through that area have now been fixed. We will check it again in about 20 minutes, so if you do spot anything, call 55519275. Gold Coast weather, we will see more showers through the rest of the day. It is 19 degrees now.
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1: It's called Moira's Mystery Unboxing. Yes. We're doing it on air. It's not visual at all.
2: No, none in the slightest. Like, absolutely not. This started because I had an accident a couple of months ago where I stacked it quite badly and hurt myself, my knee and a few other things. And someone sent in a big care package.
1: Yeah,
2: and the boys
1: great.
2: Wouldn't let me open it until we were on air.
1: Yeah. Because
2: that was going to be great for radio.
1: Mm.
2: And then I received other packages as well, which I myself had purchased.
1: Yeah.
2: However, I couldn't remember what they were. I knew where they were from.
1: Mm-hmm.
2: And so then the boys also kept that from me.
1: Yeah,
2: we
1: confiscated it. But now we're getting people on the Gold Coast. If you have a business that you're just starting off or you're already established and you'd like to send something into Moisey to unbox, we'll unbox it for free and give you a bit of a free plug on air.
0: Or it could just be something funny that you have.
1: Yeah, if you've got something just ridiculous that you don't need anymore, send it in. Yeah.
0: 60 High Street, Southport.
1: Yep.
0: All right.
2: So we've got quite a large cardboard box.
1: Yes.
0: This is a big box.
2: This is a big box.
0: This is like bigger than the chair it's on.
1: Yeah.
2: Okay, we have a note.
1: Okay, what's the note say?
0: Is it made out of cut-out letters from a newspaper?
2: No, thank goodness.
1: Does someone have your husband?
2: No? Moira, recently I heard on your show that you like gifts. You put the shout-out to anyone who wanted to give you a gift to send it in. I even heard you say a car would be good.
1: Yeah.
2: Well, this is the best I could come up with.
1: Oh.
2: Moira's Weekend World. I hope you get a laugh out of it and your boys might enjoy it as well.
1: What is it?
2: Okay, we've got lots of...
1: What's in there?
2: Someone has made me a soccer pitch.
1: No, they have
2: They've
1: not.
2: They've made me a soccer pitch.
1: Are you serious?
2: Oh, my God. They've made me a soccer pitch.
0: She said soccer.
2: This is brilliant.
1: Oh, my God.
2: It's an actual soccer field made. It says Moen in Shandon on one side, Jacobs Creek on the other. It's got a big can of Carlsberg, Jacobs Creek. It's got all the soccer players
1: and Liverpool.
2: There, and a Liverpool thing.
1: Because that's your team that you're...
2: This is amazing.
1: This is fantastic. See,
2: I don't know
1: like this, if you have something that you've made, like this is absolutely fantastic.
2: This is so brilliant.
0: Now, she's also opening something that's in bubble wrap. And it says
2: it's in bubble
0: fragile,
2: wrap, but it's also got a cross on it.
1: Yeah, but
2: sure.
1: They've got the players on there. They've got Jackson's obviously in goals because it's an outstretched keeper.
2: It is.
1: It's vertical to the ground.
2: And she has sent me a little coffin for Birdie the I-30.
1: Oh, no. Oh,
2: my car,
1: too.
2: Which recently
1: What's
2: got
1: on
2: written
1: the front?
2: Oh, it's actually a little...
1: She actually
2: sent me a car with a soccer ball on top of it.
1: Who sent you this?
2: And Bertie the I-30, which was my car that recently got written off by an out-of-control driver.
1: Fantastic. Well, who sent you this
2: I don't know. It says it does not say.
1: Oh, my God. This is fantastic.
2: Absolutely fantastic. We'll take photos of this and put it on our...
1: These are the kinds of... It's even got lights.
2: What?
1: They're the lights.
2: Oh, they are too.
1: Yeah.
2: Oh, my God.
1: This is the kind of thing that we're after.
2: This
1: stuff that
2: fantastic.
1: We can open on air. It doesn't even have to be from a business. It could be something that you put together.
0: Something you want to get rid of.
1: Yeah.
2: It's magical. Absolutely magical.
1: If your kids are putting together like a project.
2: A diorama.
1: If you want to send a diorama into Moisey, she can explain it on air.
0: Yeah.
1: This is
2: Check out our socials. We're going to post this because this is so much effort. This person is
1: This is fantastic. I love the Birdie, though, I-30, because the
2: little coffin.
1: The little coffin that it's in is a Birdie. Chocolates, are they?
2: The Birdie Beetle.
1: Birdie Beetle chocolates.
2: Yeah, but with my car in it.
1: And a big cross on them.
2: We're still laughing now. We can laugh now.
0: Yeah, well, that's the unboxing.
2: That
0: if you want to send anything in, or you can drop it off at 60 High
1: 60
0: Street.
1: 60 High Street, yeah. Attention, Moira Major.
0: Yep, here at Hot Tomato.
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13: 1029 Hot Tomato Traffic.
14: It is still under speed on the M1 heading southbound. And patches out of Brizzy all the way down to Narang, but most of the northbound run doing pretty well at the moment. Just some minor delays through that Narang area. Smith Street still very busy heading west from Olsen Avenue through to the M1 merge. And also for the run on Bermuda Street southbound around that Cottesloe Drive area heading south through that Mermaid Burley Waters area, remaining under speed through there. We will check it again in 20 minutes. So if you do spot anything else, call the traffic hotline on 5519 2275.
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14: It's 5:02. Hi, I'm Rebecca Dakin. A man's allegedly been busted with his undies full of dangerous drugs after being pulled over by police in Hope Island. Officers stopped him earlier this month for a license check and found the 32-year-old man was driving while disqualified, prompting him to make a run for it. He was eventually caught, with police alleging he'd also hidden a stash of meth down his pants while utensils were found in the car. He's since been charged with a long list of offences. The Premier is calling on the federal government to boost hospital and aged care funding in tonight's budget. It comes amid a bed block crisis, with hundreds of elderly patients stuck in hospitals waiting for aged care places. David Crisafulli says Canberra needs to take responsibility for the problem.
17: Tonight's federal budget must include investment to increasing the supply of aged care in this state and funds to help deliver a functioning NDIS.
14: A major investigation is underway after an experienced soldier died during a parachute training exercise in New South Wales. Defence Minister Richard Marles says all parachuting operations have been suspended while all questions are being answered.
18: The skills of parachuting are fundamental to a range of occupations within in the Defence Force. But for this moment, we have paused parachuting within the ADF just to understand as best we can, at least in an immediate sense, all that's happened here.
14: And members of Marine Rescue in Ballina have held a private ceremony on the shores of South Ballina Beach today to remember the two volunteers who died in a tragic rescue mission earlier this month. 78-year-old Bill Ewan and 62-year-old Frank Petch perished while responding to a distress call when another yacht slammed into a rock wall, also killing the man on board.
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14: The Gold Coast Titans have made just one minor change for this weekend's Magic Round clash against the Knights, with Mo Fotowaker named to start in place of Cleese Haas, who returns to the bench. Zane Harrison's kept his spot in the halves after making his debut last week. Newcastle are sticking with their same side in what will be former Titans coach Justin Holbrook's first big hit out against his old club. And questions are already been asked about who will take over the reins at Carlton after Michael Voss finally stepped down. The coach had been under immense pressure after a disastrous start to the season, with assistant Josh Fraser to take the reins for now. Ken Hinckley, Adam Simpson, Nathan Buckley and even John Longmire are all being touted as possible replacements. We'll take a look at your weather next.
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14: To the weather, and staying rainy this afternoon and this evening, and then we are in for showers right through the rest of the week and even into the start of next week as well. It is 18 degrees now, and get your tax free cash with 1029 Hot Tomato and Propel Properties $30,000 tax man. 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
19: Why does the traffic slow down every arvo on the M1 for absolutely no reason?
12: Why are Moira and Big Trev the number one way to drive home?
20: Two questions that will remain unanswered until the end of time.

0: Do you want to ask her?
1: Or? Oh, please, Madam Dakin, let's just go through that top story again.
2: Oh,
1: please.
2: The man with meth in his undies.
1: Yeah, that one.
3: Oh, in his undies.
1: So where was this?
2: So it was Hope Island Road.
1: Oh, great.
2: Yeah.
1: No relation to me.
2: No,
1: yes.
2: No.
3: Front or back of his?
2: The front.
1: Oh, wow. Oh,
0: that's
1: so he
0: tickle.
1: Was pulled over.
2: Yes, and they realised that he was driving on a disqualified licence.
1: Okay.
2: So he legged it.
1: Yeah.
2: As you do.
1: Yeah.
2: And then when they grabbed him, they realised that there was an extra...
1: package in his package.
2: Yeah.
3: So he had
2: precisely.
3: Meth in the front and crack in the back. That's weird. Amazing, huh?
0: I wonder if he got arrested for that or just the...
3: No, just the meth.
1: Wow. Crack, there's no. Actually footage of it as well, I do believe, on the
2: so
1: body cam. It's fantastic. Yeah. I'm not sure if it follows the entire investigation, but at least the running bit.
4: What is it?
0: If you get gonna, it. If you're going to have meth, at yes. least have a license. I mean,
1: well, you know what? Yes.
0: Come on.
1: If you're going to be a drug addict, like at least check that you're not disqualified before driving.
2: Yeah.
1: I mean, come on.
3: Use your brain.
1: Come on.
3: Gosh.
1: Oh, my gosh.
3: Listen. Learnt.
1: Budget night tonight, guys. Yay. I know.
0: Oy.
1: Very exciting stuff.
0: Oh, maybe that's what the guy was getting ready for.
1: Oh, meth and budget night.
0: Party.
1: Two things I never thought I'd put into a session.
2: No.
1: Ever.
2: No.
1: There are budget parties that happen around the country. I usually have an election party on election night.
2: Uh-huh.
1: It's usually just me because no one else wants to come.
3: Are we? Is this a thing?
1: What do you mean?
3: I don't know if you're taking the mic or not.
1: What?
3: Are you?
1: Election parties?
3: Yeah.
1: Oh, I love an election party.
3: Do you do an election party?
5: I mean, not on purpose.
4: She gets drunk watching the election.
1: Yeah, that's a party in my mind. We want to know what is a lamer party than a budget party. Lamer party than a budget party.
3: Mm-hmm. Can you just say it?
6: And we want to know, what did you use your points for? I'm talking about the points that you get when you use, you go to Coles and you build up those points to grab saucepans and pans and utensils.
3: I spent some this morning.
1: Oh, wow. Big days here on the
6: Main
1: show.
6: Big days.
0: Oh, all right. Well, all of that.
6: Budget party and points.
0: Stay right there. You don't want to miss it. Moira and Big Trev. Hot tomato.

0: 1029 Hot Tomato. Moira and Big Trev live and local for the drive home. And, well, it's pretty overcast still, but there's actually a bit of blue sky.
1: What?
2: Where?
0: South.
1: How far south?
0: I don't know. From where in Southport and looking south?
3: No idea where that is.
0: That way.
3: Okay. Left. Great.
2: We want to know, what did you get on points? Now, Coles has a thing where you build up enough points, you can grab some frying pans.
3: Kitchen stuff. Or, isn't it Curtis utensils. Who does it? Curtis with that one?
2: Yeah, but this was a different one.
3: Okay.
2: But you can get utensils like pots and pans and all sorts of stuff. Now, I went down to Coles today, and as I was leaving, the young lady there said, oh, you've got 151 points. And I was like, awesome. She goes, you're going to grab something? Because it's the last day. You can grab some pots and pans and it's all for free. And I was like, I don't.
3: What a day you've had. You won a $500 drawer of Keno from the Wallaby and now at Coles you're getting fry pans.
2: Yeah.
3: You've peaked, buddy.
2: $140 worth.
3: Holy hell.
2: Yeah, so I brought one frying pan. Oh, no, two frying pans and a spatula and a ladle.
0: Wow. What are you going to use first?
2: The frying pan.
3: See, obviously. We got a frying pan from our points from Woolworths.
2: Oh, did you?
3: Like a couple. It's a beautiful frying pan too.
2: They're worth
3: it's really heavy.
2: Worth a bit. Yeah, they're worth a bit and heavy as well.
3: Yes.
2: How much was yours?
3: Oh, I think it was about $80.
2: What?
3: I know. But I've got it all on points.
2: Yeah. Mm-hmm. This is like $140 worth. Like, she goes, I have to scan them and come up $140.
3: And then you
2: like,
3: scan your card.
2: Yeah. I thought she was stitching me up.
3: And then just give me your debit card, sir, and that would be great.
2: She goes, yeah, and then you go, and then we get rid of them, and you got $140 worth.
0: It's because she heard you won the $500 earlier.
3: Yeah.
0: Shaking you down.
2: But, yeah, and you got a frying pan. Did you ever use your points or anything, Ben?
0: I used one on Sunday. I just got one as well.
3: You got a frying pan as well?
0: Yeah.
3: Oh, my God.
0: At Woolworths.
3: What is going on?
0: At Robina. The 28-centimeter one.
3: Oh, wow.
2: Happens in threes.
3: Oh, my gosh.
2: I know. We want to know, what did you get on your points? What did you use? What did you spend up
3: Telstra
2: big on?
3: Telstra points are good.
0: Yeah, I got AirPods.
3: Oh, did you?
0: AirPods, the headphones with my Telstra points.
2: That's great.
3: Didn't you get something with yours as well?
0: AirPods. A home phone?
2: No.
3: A rotary phone.
0: I got a touch phone.
2: Can you get a rotary phone?
3: Yeah.
2: Oh.
3: Yeah, check it out. Go in and ask for it. Just record it.
2: Hello there, love.
0: All right, what did you get on points?
2: Yeah, what did you get on points?
0: That's the question.
2: Give us the answer.
0: Amaze us. 5571 1029 is our number here at Hot Tomato. Moira.

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1: Scored myself 2 frying pans, a spatula and a ladle. Hello.
2: You are living the dream today, aren't you?
1: I used my points for Coles when I went shopping. I had 150 points on there. And the young lady said, you need to use those points up because it's the last time before these beautiful arrangement of frying pans and saucepans and utensils are gone forever. Well, until probably
2: next August. Time.
1: Yeah.
2: Or in Woolworths, because that's where I got mine last week.
1: You got your Woolworths. Yep. Mine's a Coles. So, yeah, 150 points, $140 worth of utensils. So, 2 frying pans. Cool. I chucked the old frying pans out. They're straight in the bin.
2: Oh, see ya.
1: Yeah, bye.
2: Or replaced.
1: Yeah, it's been great. See ya. Boom. See you later.
2: Here comes shiny pan.
1: Yeah, shiny new pan. We want to know, what do you use your points for, Adam from Surfers Paradise, or what did you use your points?
3: So it was with Telstra points about 2 years ago. I actually got a rice cooker.
1: Wow. What? They were selling rice cookers?
2: That is so good.
3: Yeah, I used it about 3 times before I stopped using it.
1: What do you mean? You don't use it anymore? Why?
3: No, I don't use it anymore. Well, I did find out about a year ago that it actually does slow cooking as well as a rice cooker.
2: Oh.
1: What?
3: So I've used it about 5 times in total now. So 3 times for rice and 2 for slow cookers in about 2 years.
2: What an amazing point. Oh, amazing points.
1: We have a thing called an unboxing for Moira. If you are not using it, we could use it here.
2: Mm. Oh, dear.
1: We love a slow cooker and rice.
2: And rice. Kate from Hope Island, what did you get on your points?
4: I used my Qantas air points to fly return to Koh Samui.
2: Oh, wow.
1: Yes. Wow.
2: What?

0: what could you do with saving points up through COVID? You had to use them for something, and I thought, why not go to Koh Samui with my friend and leave the husband at home?
1: Wow.
2: That is fantastic. Now,
3: it's amazing.
0: Yeah.
2: Where is this place you talk of?
3: Koh Samui.
0: Yeah. Thailand.
2: Mm. Oh, okay.
0: So you fly, you fly into Singapore, and then from Singapore, I went to Thailand and Thailand to Koh Samui.
3: I love it.
2: That's fantastic.
3: Good on you, Kate.
1: Yeah, never heard of that place. Nice one.
2: And from Pimpama, what did you use on points?
4: Well, first of all, thank you for reminding me to go to Coles and get my saucepan.
3: Yep, no, you're welcome.
4: I just pulled off to go and do that now.
3: Mm-hmm.
4: But we've got return business class flights to London. We leave in 3 months.
3: Oh, what?
2: Business class? What the hell?
4: Yeah.
1: That's the one where they give you real cutlery.
4: Yeah.
3: Wow.
2: Are you? Yeah. Wow, Ange.
4: I know, right?
2: Am I right? I'm going to rub that in. System. How many points is that? Like a billion?
4: Oh, it's like 680,000 for two of us.
3: God
2: damn.
3: So do you boost your points and do all that kind of stuff so you can do this kind of stuff with your points?
4: Yeah, so get a Coles credit card, get an Amex. You sign up with Amex, you get hundreds of thousands. Yeah. You sign up with electricity plan. Yep.
1: So good. And a free saucepan.
3: And, hey, yet to
2: what
3: be
2: are you gonna get
3: saucepan.
2: What are you going to get, saucepan or frame pan?
4: Oh, I don't know, because I'm getting it for my daughter, so I'm going to ring her and say, hey, what do you want?
3: What is a little night. Call us back tomorrow and tell us which one you chose.
2: There's a little omelette pan there, just a nice average frying pan. I'd go with those.
1: Oh, so many choices.
2: And
1: so many.
2: Spatula and ladle.
3: Good on you, Ange. You're living the dream.
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6: 1029 Hot Tomato Traffic.
7: Minor delays continuing for the southbound run on the M1 from Yatala down into Narang. Smith Street also bumper to bumper from Olsen Ave through to the M1. But looking pretty good around all of the other Gold Coast roads. No big incidents or accidents holding you up. We will check it again in 20 minutes. If you spot anything, call the traffic hotline on 5519 2275. And weather, expect to see a couple more showers through your evening. It is 18 degrees now.
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0: 1029 Hot Tomato with Moira and Big Trev, and it only happens once a year, doesn't it?
1: Oh, yeah.
0: Once a year.
1: It's budget night. People will actually have budget parties and sit around and watch this.
2: Yeah.
1: I mean, I don't think there'll be other people at the party. Just one person. Kind of like my election night parties. I like to sit at home on election night. Mm. And I like to have several hundred screens open, watching ABC, SBS, Channel 9, Channel 7, Channel 10. I like watching all of it, have Facebook there and Instagram as well. And I love watching all the seats go up and down and who's out and who's in. And particularly if it's a prime minister, I love it.
2: See, I get that. Only from the point of view is that interests you, where I would have just left the house. But that interests you.
1: I find it fascinating, and I find the commentary fascinating on the night.
2: That's like your World Cup.
1: Yeah, kind of.
2: Yeah.
1: Yeah. And it's sort of like all the different people who do all the different, like the way in which they do it on different channels, and they're getting funkier with the way they do it, where it'll be like they'll drop
0: different
1: a seat.
0: Hats and stuff. Yeah, they have different 3D
1: images
0: animation.
1: On how someone's lost their seat. And
2: oh, they go 3D and stuff.
1: Yeah, it's pretty cool.
2: Any animation?
1: No animation. Maybe next year.
0: They'll be able to whip out for budget night.
1: Well, there's about six or seven people who are on each channel who'll be talking about the budget tonight.
2: Oh, why? Isn't it just the same thing?
1: No, it's important.
2: Oh, yeah, but are they just talking about the same thing?
1: Yeah, they're talking about the same
2: thing. But it's different points of
1: different
2: view.
1: Different people on different channels.
2: Mm. Oh, cool. Yeah, I've got to go pick up my Ica from soccer. Oh.
1: We can put it on your phone or something like that.
2: Not on my phone.
0: My Ica's fine.
1: Oh, yeah.
2: Ozzy's training, so I don't know how he's coded to get in his phone, but that sounds good. No, that actually does sound really interesting because Lucy from the newsroom, she'd be doing the same thing because she's a little nerd. I mean,
1: of us in the newsroom on election night. We'd all text each other and everything. It was
2: You'll text each other and stuff as well. Will you all watch it together?
1: Like, not together.
2: Would you ever watch it together?
1: Oh, yeah.
2: Oh, are you watching it, man?
0: Went tonight.
2: Yeah.
0: I don't know if I'll watch it. I will keep up with it on the news, on the apps.
1: Yeah, good on you, Ben.
0: Because I got a parent with, my kids. And
1: It's highly important. It affects all of us, every Australian.
0: Is there a more...
2: I've got Lambriani tonight. I can't.
1: Why? What's she going to stop you doing?
2: Well, we switch off the TV when we're eating together just so we can all just catch up for the day. My beautiful wife, Breezy, and the boys.
1: Right.
2: So.
1: I thought mine was at soccer practice.
2: Yeah, I got to pick my up and then we take the long way.
1: What's lamer than a budget party? That's what we want to know. A party that is lamer than that?
2: Oh, anime watching party. You can do that.
1: So why?
0: You're saying that's lamer?
2: Yeah, I'm just saying in your point of view, that'd be lame.
1: Oh, yeah. That's totally.
2: There's things on YouTube where people will watch the same episode and there'll be different people on different YouTube channels that'll watch the same episode all at the same time to get the reaction. Like as soon as something comes out, they'll watch the first episode and then they'll all watch it together and they'll have their different reaction watching it.
1: Why?
2: Exactly.
0: A lot of that,
2: it's
0: isn't
2: like
0: it?
2: The budget party.
0: Yeah. Right, well, why? On 55711029, you know what to do. Call us, tell us what is a lamer party than a budget party.
2: We've already taken the top three.
0: Hot Tomato. We're in Big Trev.

0: 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We have $100 vouchers up for grabs every day this week.
1: Awesome.
0: To get some lovely books for your house.
2: Now, we are talking about what is lamer than a budget party, because it would be a budget party tonight. Budget party, guys, it's a big night. I do like an election party. Usually no one's invited or no one wants to come over. And my kids tolerate it by not being in the room with me.
3: Do you think there's people out there that have the budget and election parties but just don't tell anyone because of the ridicule?
2: I know firsthand people who have election parties.
3: You know people.
2: I know people who've had, like, what was the slogan for Kevin Rudd? Do you remember that? That was like
0: Kevin 07.
2: Kevin 07.
3: Oh.
2: Yes. There were cardboard cutouts. I was, yeah.
3: You were?
2: Wasn't there. But I did enjoy the photos.
3: Sounds like from your phone.
0: Were they developed in 7 to 10 business days?
2: Yes, they were, actually, because it was Kevin 07. Jared from Parkwood, what kind of party is lamier than a budget party?
4: Hey, guys, how are we this afternoon?
3: Yeah, good.
0: We're good. It's budget night, mate.
3: Yeah. Woo! Quick, we're going to finish this show up and go. Watch
4: it. All right. So it's not me personally, but it was my folks back in sort of when they were younger.
3: Mm-hmm.
4: And it was a party at home in the garage watching slideshows from previous holidays.
3: Oh God, thank God you said previous holidays. Thank
2: you. Well...
3: Well,
2: there'll be some calls we haven't been able to put to air. Yeah. Anyway, slideshows.
3: What? How long would they stay there? Would they invite friends over to watch? They'd go through the slides.
4: No, they were the ones that usually got invited over.
2: Oh, okay.
3: Oh, God.
2: Wow. What lucky people.
3: Couldn't they make up stuff?
4: Oh, that. Well, I was younger, so they used me as an excuse quite a few times.
2: Yeah, good.
3: Yeah, and that's
2: good.
3: When you yell out, no, I wasn't doing anything that day.
2: No, I really want to see those slides.
4: That's it.
2: Thank you, Jared.
3: They would have won forever.
2: Oh.
0: So much fun.
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1: 1029 Hot Tomato Traffic.
2: It's doing pretty well around the Gold Coast roads. No major dramas to really report. Just the M1 still a little slow southbound Coomera to Narang, as well as Bermuda Street southbound around the Mermaid and Burley Waters stretches. We will check it again in about 20 minutes. So if you spot anything else, call the traffic hotline on 5519 2275. Weather, expect to see a few more showers through your evening, and we will see more showers tomorrow as well. It is 18 degrees now.
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4: Hi, I'm Rana Hussein. A double boost for the Maroons ahead of Thursday night's second State of Origin clash. Forwards Keely Joseph and Mackenzie Wheel have both been cleared to play in Game 2. A record crowd of more than 26,000 is expected at Suncorp Stadium for the clash between New South Wales and Queensland. In tennis, former world number one Iga Swiatek has beaten Naomi Osaka in straight sets to advance to the quarterfinals of the Italian Open. And Emerson Jones has been given a wild card for the French Open, which gets underway later this month.
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1: Take you back to last week. I went to go watch the Mortal Kombat premiere in the 4D cinemas at Pacific Fair.
2: Mm-hmm.
1: I've never been in there before.
2: I've never either.
1: We're going to have to do a little excursion down there with the whole team because these 4D cinemas at Pacific Fair, it was next level amazing.
2: Mm.
1: Now, I watched Mortal Kombat 2 and when the fight scene started, the whole seat just moves like they're doing hand-to-hand combat and the chair moves around vigorously as they're fighting.
2: So is it every single chair in there?
1: Yeah. Yes. And it's all got to do with, it's all high-tech motion seats, environmental effects as well. So there's a scene where Carl Urban, he plays Luke Cage, like he's a washed-up film star. He's in one of his movies and he's in a warehouse. Now, outside there's a bit of light rain, so light rain water comes to the ceiling and goes on top of your face.
2: What do you mean?
1: Yeah. And then there you can tell like it's a bit of a wet day like it is, has been for the last 6 months.
2: Yeah.
1: And wind, they've got fans up in the top left-hand corner. So it all depends on how violent the wind is. So in Twister, it'd be like a full-on wind. Mm-hmm. But this one's like a slight breeze, so the fans will switch on a slight breeze. So it just matches what's happening on the screen. And it is fantastic because when the fight scenes are happening and they're getting hit, like smashing into walls and getting like torn apart and stuff, the whole seat just violently just goes all over the place. It is fantastic. I didn't know what to expect. I thought it would just be a small little rumble, but no, you get thrown around that place like it's nothing else.
3: Mm. There's one thing that I learned very early on when I went there.
1: Mm-hmm. Yeah.
3: You need to get a lid on your drink.
2: Yes. Yes, I can see how that could be a problem.
1: Yeah. I was timing it. So I'm going, okay, this is a bit of a talk scene. Pretty sure they're not going to have a fight scene. So I'd take a quick sip and then put my drink down.
2: So 4D.
1: Yeah.
2: I remember when 3D.
1: Oh, 3D was great.
2: So I can't remember, it was Expo 88 in Brisbane. So yes. 1988 in Brisbane, they did an expo. So it was all the countries around the world who put on all these different little things around the spot. And they had 3D in that.
1: Yeah.
2: And it was the most mind-blowing thing.
1: Yes.
2: And I remember everyone just putting the paper-thin glasses.
1: Yeah, 3D glasses.
2: And reaching out to everyone's reaching out and doing that.
1: But it's fantastic.
2: Just come so far.
1: We watched 3D, the Amityville Horror.
2: Oh, God.
1: In 3D.
2: And no, thank you. That would be,
1: I was in the cinema and that scared the absolute bejesus out of me. But Breezy's nan, God rest her soul, because she's passed away, Nanny Irene, she had 3D glasses. She goes, you should try these glasses. These are amazing. And I was like, what are you? And I put them on and went, Nanny, they're 3D glasses. You can't use them. She goes, they're amazing. I can see so much. I was like...
2: But she was wearing them like normal glasses.
1: Yeah, like normal glasses. like sunglasses.
2: Oh, God.
1: But the best thing about the 4D, they've got a thing in the movie at the end of the game, it's called fatality. So someone will get violently killed, like with a saw blade.
2: Yeah.
1: When all the blood spurts up everywhere, a whole stream of water hits your face.
2: God.
1: Like, it's amazing. Ugh. 4D Pacific Fair, I advise you should go.
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12: 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If you do spot anything, call the traffic hotline on 5519 2275.
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12: It's 6:02. Hi, I'm Rebecca Dakin. The state government says it is expecting disappointment for Queensland in tonight's federal budget. It's wanting to see an 80-20 funding split for a range of infrastructure projects, including faster rail from the Gold Coast to Brisbane, as well as investment in housing and health. But Deputy Premier Jared Blaise told Parliament all of that appears to be at risk in the budget.
14: If we see federal Labor cuts like we've already seen, put out slightly by the Labor Party in the last few days, then it does not bode well for Queensland.
12: A former Titans rookie has been jailed for 6 months after punching a security guard while stripped to his underwear outside a Brisbane hotel. Tremaine Spry stripped down and threatened members of the public in the incident back in January before the guard stepped in and copped a punch to the face. The once gifted footballer pleaded guilty today to common assault in a public place while adversely affected by an intoxicating substance. Police are still searching for those responsible for a cafe break-in in Ashmore. Staff arrived around 5 this morning to find the front glass door had been smashed, with the thieves getting away with an unknown amount of money. Anyone with information or vision of the nearby area is being urged to come forward. And a truck driver's had a lucky escape after crashing into a pool on the Gold Coast. It's understood he lost control along Ashmore Road just before Monday, before slamming through a backyard fence and into the resident's pool. Thankfully, no one was hurt, but the 23-year-old male driver has since been fined for failing to maintain proper control of the vehicle.
15: Is your home loan moving from fixed to variable? 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
12: The Suns have confirmed Ethan Reid's back from Darwin after hurting his knee in last weekend's clash, but he still needs to undergo further scans to determine how long he'll be out. Ben Long will be a test for this weekend's clash against Port after hurting his ankle, but Matty Rowell is on track to return if he can train fully this week. And the head honchos at Carlton are refusing to start speculating on who will be taking over as coach. There's plenty of names being thrown around after Michael Voss resigned from the role effective immediately. Blues CEO Graham White says they're not thinking about what's next just yet.
16: This is all about Michael and doing that respectfully today and making this about him, and I'm sure tomorrow we'll jump into one who we want to speak to, but a criteria that we're looking for. Yeah, that'll start straight away.
12: We'll take a look at the weather next.
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12: To the weather, and more showers on the way for the coast this evening. Tomorrow will again be partly cloudy with more showers about, in fact, much the same right through the rest of the week, and looks as though we're in for even more rain to start next week as well. It is 19 degrees now. 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
21: I want it. We're a tight-knit bunch at Hot Tomato, Trevor, aren't we?
22: Yes, we are. And we have a lot of friends here at Hot Tomato. We have a new friend here called Crystal. Mm-hmm. She found something in the food today.
23: Band-aid.
22: Yeah, so tomorrow, yeah, it's pretty bad.
23: Band-aid.
22: What?
23: Band-aid.
22: You found a Band-aid?
23: No, was it a Band-aid?
22: No, it wasn't.
23: That would be gross.
24: Oh. That would be gross.
23: Or a fingernail.
24: You're chewing on.
22: Oh! Tomorrow we're going to bring back what did you find in your food, but this is on par.
23: No. Okay.
24: We'll hear what that was shortly.
23: Also, Madam Dakin, are you ready for a round of trivia atrocity?
25: Oh, yeah.
23: Yeah. Trivia tonight at Blue Water Grill at Hope Island. I'm going to ask you some of the questions that will be used tonight.
22: Mosey brings the trivia, we bring the atrocity.
23: Yes.
24: In a segment called Trivia Atrocity. It's next.
23: Oh.
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0: 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It's Tuesday, aka Trivia Tuesday.
1: Yeah, nice.
2: Yeah, oh, that'd work.
1: That works. Yeah. Yeah, that'd be good. Tonight we are at Broadwater.
0: Yeah?
1: Yes.
3: Moira and Big Trev's Trivia Atrocity.
1: Blue Water. Blue Water Grill at Hope Island. That's where we are tonight.
2: I love it how you said it and then looked at me and I'm like, I don't know where it is. I hardly know how to get back to my house.
1: All right, I've got Madam Dakin in the studio.
4: Hello.
1: We've got a couple of questions. These will be asked tonight at Blue Water. Here we go.
0: Hopefully answered better.
1: Hopefully.
2: Mm-hmm.
1: American singer-songwriter John Roger Stevens is known professionally by what name?
2: Trevor.
1: Yep.
2: Mellencamp.
1: No.
0: Oh.
4: Beck?
1: Mm.
4: Johnny Rogers?
1: No.
4: Damn.
0: John Smith?
1: No.
2: John Bon Jovi?
1: No.
2: Damn. John Wayne?
1: No.
2: John.
0: Johnny. John,
2: Depp?
0: Johnny John John?
2: Johnny
1: no.
2: Diesel?
0: Nah, he's not American.
4: I don't know.
0: Who?
1: Johnny. John Legend.
4: Ah.
2: Oh.
0: Righto. Hmm. Whatever.
2: What was his real name?
1: John Roger Stevens.
0: Yeah, can see why he changed.
1: Yeah, you can see why.
2: Ladies and gentlemen, John Roger Stevens.
1: All right, what type of food is traditionally German quark? Quark. What type of food is traditional German
2: Trevor.
1: Quark?
2: Sausage.
1: No.
0: Then some sort of potato dish.
1: No.
4: Sauerkraut.
1: Don't say sauerkraut.
2: She said sauerkraut.
4: It would be sauerkraut.
1: Mm.
4: I don't know. Pastry.
1: Cheese.
4: Cool.
1: Oh.
2: Do you get that, guys?
4: So good at
2: cheese
4: this.
2: Is the first second answer.
1: So yeah. Well.
2: And legend is the first one.
0: Yep. All right.
1: In which decade did Aussie boxing legend Lionel Rose win a world championship bout against Fighting Harada? Was it the 1960s, 70s or 80s?
2: Ben 60s.
4: 60s.
1: Okay, you all got it right. Well done.
2: Yeah, I'm one with Trevor.
1: question, whatever it is. What is the capital city of Iceland?
0: Ben.
1: Yes.
0: Reykjavik.
1: Yes, it is.
2: What?
1: Reykjavik.
2: How the hell do you know that?
1: Stuff it, Barry. Oh, we're going to Reykjavik.
4: Yeah, that's the first thing.
2: What is that from?
1: That's an ad that's on our radio station.
0: Yeah. Like every 20 minutes.
1: About every 20 minutes. Stuff it, Barry. We're going to Reykjavik.
2: God dang it.
0: It looks beautiful. I want to go
1: it
0: there.
1: It does, absolutely.
0: I'll even go with Barry.
2: Sounds violent.
1: Which 1989 movie, oh, Madam Blackie, this could be quite hard for you, 1989 film starred Tom Hanks and Beasley the French Mastiff?
2: Oh, that is Turner and Hooch.
1: Yes, it is.
2: Yeah.
1: Don't well know. Done.
0: Would never have.
2: Oh, it was so that. Good.
1: Such
2: so
1: a good movie.
2: Sad.
4: Oh.
2: Yeah. Turner does.
1: Oh.
2: What?
1: Wow.
2: Oh, well, I haven't seen it yet.
0: I'm lying.
1: In the original version of Trivial Pursuit, which category was assigned the colour blue?
2: Oh, that is...
0: Ben, geography.
1: I just realised I don't have the answer.
2: Denmark.
0: She's in pursuit of the answer.
1: Let me just bing it. Hang on.
4: Bing?
1: Yeah, I know.
4: You're not going to get the right
1: I'm
4: answer.
1: I'm the only human who uses bing.
2: Yeah, it'll come up with Raskovich.
0: Raskovich.
1: Raskovich.
0: That's in Russia, mate.
2: Is it?
0: I have no idea. That's not a place.
2: What was the Iceland one?
0: Raskovich.
1: Geography.
0: Oh, well,
1: congratulations.
0: You.
1: All right, that's it. I'm better go check the rest of my questions.
0: All right, trivia on tonight.
1: Hopefully.
0: At the place that you definitely said right the second time.
2: Yeah.
1: Blue Water Grill.
0: That's the one.
2: And legend is the first answer. We have no idea what the other ones were.
0: Cheese.
2: Cheese. Second.
0: Hot tomato.
2: Rackabit. What?
1: You can't say that, mate.
2: Raskovich. What do you think I said?

0: 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Tuesday evening here on the Gold Coast. It's Moira and Big Trev.
1: Moira and Big Trev, late to the party!
2: Earlier on, we were talking about what are the chances stories. I pulled a money magnet card from an affirmation a deck done by Chloe Massey. They're all handwritten and hand-drawn. But, yeah, pulled out money magnet and then got a call from the Wallaby Hotel in Mudroba saying that I'd won $500.
3: So good. Mm.
2: So we want to know, what are the chances stories? Marnie from Coomera, what's the story?
4: So today is International Nurses Day.
2: Yes.
4: Okay. So

0: it's my day because I'm a nurse.
1: Yes.
0: And I was gifted several beautiful bunches of flowers.
2: Beautiful.
0: Two even more beautiful bottles of wine.
2: Oh, beautiful.
0: And some chocolates.
1: Yes.
0: And then at lunchtime, I was scrolling through my phone on Facebook Messenger, and I've got a message. I've won a book bundle from QBD.
2: Oh, my gosh.
1: What?
0: So I've had a fantastic day.
2: Oh, my God.
1: What are the chances?
3: That's amazing.
2: That's amazing.
0: Yeah. So... Happy International Nurses Day.
2: Happy International Marnie Day.
3: Yeah.
2: Absolutely.
3: Yeah.
2: Thank you.
3: Have a great day, Marnie.
2: Good job.
3: Yip, yip, hooray.
0: Thank you. Love listening to you guys. You're awesome.
2: Oh, thanks, Marnie. So are you.
0: Thank you.
3: Thanks, Marnie.
1: Late to the party. 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
26: 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The sun and

1029 Hot Tomato. Someone's at the door. 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We're too busy playing new music right now. Bujra, gentlemen.

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1: Have you ever found anything suspicious or yucky in your food in the past?
2: I've had weevils. Worst thing.
3: Yeah, weevils.
1: Oh.
3: They're gross.
1: Have you bit into it and found?
3: No, okay. Thank God.
1: Okay.
3: Oh, why?
1: Tomorrow we're going to do a thing of what did you find in your food.
3: Oh, no.
1: No, this is not a really oh-no story. There is a new lady that works here. She's been here from a couple of months now.
3: Yeah.
1: Her name's Crystal. We were sitting in the kitchen. There was myself, Nathan, and Georgina from the street team. And Crystal goes, I found something in my food and it
3: Well, at that point.
1: Yeah, it is disgusting. I was like, okay, this is what she found in her food. This is
4: Can
1: Crystal.
4: You please tell the table here, because I'm in the kitchen, what's the worst thing you found in your food?
5: I had a pesto pasta salad and my last bite at the end of the box is a lemon seed.
3: Lemon seed.
6: What a travesty!
4: Travesty! Holy crap. Are you okay?
5: No, because I chewed on it and it was the worst feeling in the world.
4: Pretty sure there's other worst feelings in the world.
3: Yeah, what?
4: Yeah. You've had a couple of kids, haven't you? Jesus. A lemon seed. That's the worst thing you found? Holy.
3: Is she not telling us fine enough?
4: Nathan?
1: No.
7: No comment.
4: And he ate out a lot.
3: Oh, wow.
1: That's Nathan, a friend of the show. But, yeah, lemon seed. I was like, oh, is that it? You found a lemon seed in your food.
7: That would still be – that would be unpleasant.
1: But so that's –
3: but they kind of go hand in hand. Like, you put lemon on that.
1: Yeah.
3: Kind of.
1: I was so confused.
3: I'm so –
1: just like all of us.
3: Disappointed.
1: Like the worst thing I found in my food was like the end of a chicken foot, you know, the toenail. And I was chewing on it going, oh, that feels like a bone. I like pulled it out and was like, oh, half of, well, probably a millimetre, maybe a millimetre long. And it was just sitting in the bottom of my Chinese food.
3: Oh.
1: And I was eating in Sydney and I was like, oh. But I was chewing on it for a while going, what is that? And then I spat it out and it was like, yeah.
7: Yeah, no, we should definitely do more of this tomorrow.
1: Yeah, tomorrow.
3: Oh, yeah.
1: What did you find in your food?
3: Like someone comes up with lemon seed.
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0: He's coming up next on 102.9 Hot Tomato, the one and only Big Kahuna.
1: He'll be going through the whole budget. It'll be amazing.
0: Yeah. I know.
1: 2026 budget.
0: He actually had a budget party to be at, and he said, no, I got to work.
1: Wow.
0: So he gave that away.
1: He did.
0: But all the biting budget analysis coming up with Big Kahuna, no doubt. Tomorrow on our show, not only will we get to talk about the budget.
1: Oh, yeah.
0: Surely. What else should we do?
1: Well, it's bike week.
2: Mm. Yeah.
1: So we're going to talk about bikes.
2: Maybe.
0: You don't have to. It sounds like you.
2: No, we're going to talk about bikes.
1: No, we are going to talk about bikes.
2: Like, maybe what did you put on your bike? Good tricks on your bike.
0: Yeah. We'll workshop it.
2: Who stole your bike?
1: What colour was your bike?
2: No. Did you have a bike name? Did you have a bike name for yours?
1: No.
2: Oh, really?
1: No.
2: Oh, well, mine was Smoke.
1: Oh.
2: Yeah.
1: Wow.
0: Okay. Well, don't waste all your good gear on before the show.
2: That's bike week.
1: Don't peak before tomorrow.
2: Oh, sorry.
0: What else? We'd had these people calling about what they've bought on points. We could talk about that.
1: Yes. We certainly could.
2: What'd you find in your food?
1: Yeah, all that kind of jazz.
0: Oh,
1: and
0: so
1: then
0: much.
1: A visit from the tax man again.
2: Yeah. What day is it tomorrow?
1: Wednesday.
2: So it's time for.
1: Oh, 5 second rule.
2: Oh, my God. Why am I trying to pull this team together?
1: Oh, I don't know.
3: I usually pull it apart.
0: Well, we better go. Things are weird around here.
1: Yeah. It is.
0: Speak to you tomorrow.
4: Bye. Do you know why Mr. Toys is Australia's number one toy store?
5: Because they're awesome.
4: Yeah, but it's also because they have great prices every day.
5: And the biggest range.
4: That too.
5: And they have this.
4: What even is that?
5: I don't know. I never seen one like that before.
4: It's so cute.
5: I know, right?
4: Let's get to.
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2: Well, it might have been a dreary day across the Gold Coast today, but tonight we're going to be positive and fire up. We've got a bit of a legend on the show, one of the granddads of Aussie rock, Richard Clapton. We're going to chat to him soon. Who could forget Girls on the Avenue? Don't you slip in love with the girls on the avenue. Yes, he's performing at Twin Towns soon. We'll chat to him. And we've got $100 to spend at the Gold Coast Indoor Shooting Centre. Big Trev's in. Bang! The show just goes off on a Tuesday. Need to lie down now, don't I, after that?
3: Yeah, thank you.
2: It's Fat Nights. It's a lot to mark. Yuck.

0: nothing new about the Big Kahuna. Except this song, this is brand new.
1: Oh, it's so fresh you could carve it.
0: Who is it, Big K?
2: Well, I'm shocked. This one snuck up on me. Madonna and Sabi Carbon have teamed up. Have a listen. This is new music from them. It's called Bring Your Love and Fat Nights.

0: now. 557 11029. You'll never know what you could win.
1: Hey, have I won a new car?
2: No, brah. I've said brah. You've won one of my old bras.
0: At this point, don't visualise anything. 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

0: Fight Nights, it's 102.9 Hot Tomato. Richard Clapton, talking to him soon. He's playing in Twin Towns, but Big Trev's in and I've got to play our opener.
1: Hello.
0: Yeah, we do. Now, look, I spoke to the boss and he said we can have an opener, an official. This part is, we're getting our own opener. I know.
1: Really?
0: I've yet to see it. They've said we can have it. Mate, magic round quickly this weekend.
1: Yes.
0: Do you know where they get the name from? Because it's not really magic. I mean, you've seen all of them in Brisbane and...
1: I'm not too sure.
0: Have you seen the big fans?
1: No.
0: Yeah, they have these big fans. That's how they dry. Because, you know, they say, how do they keep the ground so good?
1: The massive fans.
0: Massive fans. So you have seen it. You lied to me again.
2: No, all right, I'm writing that down. That's six lies.
0: All right, so this weekend, Magic Round is going to be bloody awesome.
1: Yeah, Titans are playing the Knights. I'm really looking forward to it.
0: And the Knights are in form, too.
1: I know the Knights are in form.
0: And the Titans could be in form. Yes. Anything can happen up
1: Anything
0: there.
1: Anything can happen because...
0: it's magic. You think we got a chance?
1: I always think we got a chance. I've got big hopes for the Titans.
2: You've got a few big things for our here.
1: Stop it. I reckon we'll win by two.
0: Oh, okay. Yes. You've thrown it out there.
1: It'll be down to the wire.
0: It'll be like the Eels. What was the game on the weekend? The Eels-Cowboys.
1: Yes, Eels-Cowboys. That was very close.
0: Oh, the Cowboys.
1: I reckon we'll have a close game and we'll win by two.
0: Now, AI to wrap it up. I've had enough of all of this AI and images aren't real. I met someone the other day and I had no idea who they were. And they go, oh, aren't you following me on Facebook? I go, yeah, but that doesn't look like you.
1: No.
0: Well, you're like 50 and your photos from when Facebook started 32 years ago.
1: Yeah, look like Trevor.
0: Yeah. No. Yours looks good because yours actually, I don't know how you've aged that photo. Like he's taken a photo and burnt the edges or something to make it look older.
2: That's just a normal photo. Yeah.
0: That's the tip. Make yourself look worse. Yes. Then when they meet you in person.
1: Also, black doesn't crack.
0: Okay, I'll shut up. The Big Kahuna's back in a sec with this. Au revoir, Trev. Didn't have my mic on. What an idiot.
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Richard Clapton soon, if you know who he is. 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Well, yeah, he's on. Twin Towns, 26th of June. 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

0: 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Richard Clapton playing Twin Towns June 26th. Going to chat to him soon. Domino's Pizza, we're going to give that away right now.
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0: I got a Sam Mundy on a Tuesday. How does that work, Sam Mundy?
3: I'm always late for everything I turn up to.
0: Oh, that's all right. You have to get the T-shirt. I've got a T-shirt that says, sorry, I'm late, I didn't want to come. Because you're on time now. You've swung yourself up. Free Domino's pizza. A Mundy on a Tuesday's got free pizza from Domino's. Well done.
3: Thank you. Do you know what? That is the best present ever because I'm making a really boring salad at the moment.
0: Oh, bugger that. Get a pepperoni pizza.
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0: It's Fat Night.
1: It's 102.9. It's Hot Tomato. Big K. Let's change gears. We need some music here. Here we go. Ladies and gentlemen of the Gold Coast, we are in the presence of Australian rock royalty. He is, well, I'm going to call him the granddad of Oz Rock, Mr. Richard Clapton. Woo!
2: Hey, Craig, how are you?
1: Mate, I'm going all right. I had to look up how old you were, and I can't believe you still sound fantastic and are still doing it.
2: Oh, mate, yeah. It's been about 53 years, I think it's been.
1: Sure.
2: I've been on the road.
1: Is the rider the rider's a bit different now, Richard?
2: yeah, it is. My partner made me take the vodka off the rider a while ago. And now say she put French champagne on there and she drinks it.
1: Yeah, she's not stupid, mate. She's not
2: why?
1: She's got to deal with you after the gig. Richard, if I come along, I'm a fan. Saturday, June 26th, Twin Towns. What am I in for? Is it a roller coaster ride of Richard Clapton hits? What do you put up?
2: I try to cover as much of my catalogue as I can. But I always, just so your listeners know, I'm always going to be doing Girls in the Avenue, Deepwater, Capricorn Dancer. So I'm always going to do the so-called hits.
1: Have a great gig. People of the Gold Coast, please go and grab your tickets before they're sold out. The legend, Richard Clapton, Saturday, June 26th, Twin Towns. Get your tickets now. They'll all be sold in the next week or so. Thanks, Richard.
2: Thanks a lot, mate. Let's go out.
1: Woo! See you, Ralph.
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4: 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Hey, yeah, I want to shoot, baby, shoot.
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0: It's Fat Nights. It's the flashback 8 at 8. It's about to happen next anyway. At 102.9 Hot Tomato. When we play 8 songs from back when I think things were cool, like the Veronicas when they were firing. Some Blink 182. And one of my favourite songs to kick it off from the 80s. I think I was in year 8, 7, something like that, when this song was huge. Duran Duran to kick it off next.
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2: This guy, Neil Simmons, he got a connection with a tawny owl. Oh. And every morning he would go out and start communicating with some hoots over the fence. And he started logging the different types of hoots and he started looking it up, going to the library, reading the books and getting right into it. And at one stage his wife joked with the other wife and said, he's got a logbook and everything. And then the other wife said, you're kidding me. And she said, what? And she said, my husband's been hooting to the tawny owl over your side of the fence. So the two blokes for 8 months have been talking fluent owl to each other.
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0: We're in the middle of the flashback 8 at 8 and we've just unleashed a flock of seagulls. A bit of a one-hit wonder. A 102.9 Hot Tomato. And I still haven't given this away. Please stop with English. I've got a B in English. You can't tell, can you? I haven't given away this $100 voucher to spend at the Gold Coast Indoor Shooting Centre. It's 76 Ferry Road, Southport, just behind Taco Bell. 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Go down. 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

0: Oh, Hanson. Bob wrapping it up. Oh, they were cute back in the day. What happened to them? In the flashback 8 at 8, there they go. They've wrapped it up at 102.9 Hot Tomato. $100 to spend at the Gold Coast Indoor Shooting Centre. 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
0: Katie from Morongari. Now, Katie, are you a firecracker? Do you shoot guns? Have you had a go at this?
3: Well, I had a little go. I actually really enjoy it, but I'm not that great at it.
0: All right. Well, hey, you can go and practice some more. You got $100 to spend at the Gold Coast Indoor Shooting Centre. Woohoo!
3: That is amazing. Thank you so much.
0: You'll enjoy yourself. It's a lot of fun. Who, are you going to take somebody? You could take the man. No, don't take
3: my husband.
0: Him. Oh, yes.
3: My husband.
0: He could
3: it's
0: be a good
3: target.
0: It's his
3: birthday on Sunday.
0: Oh, is it? Happy birthday. How old is he?
3: Oh, I don't know if he wants me to share that.
0: Oh, righto. 27. Well done. Happy birthday.
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You might ask, how old is Billy Joel? Go on. Well, May 9th, he's just turned 77 years old. The old bugger. 77? I would have guessed 70, not 77. Not out, still going strong. I remember this song. Can you do the rap bits? It's a flashback in Fat Nights and Not Tomato.

0: It's Fat Nights. It's 102.9 Hot Tomato. It's Big K. As you know, I had the dreaded Lurgy Friday. I pushed through, didn't make Saturday. But anyway, I'm back. So a bit of a shout out to everybody on the Gold Coast who is suffering at the moment. I think it's because we go from like 25 degrees to 10 degrees in one day. Anyway, if you have got the man flu, ladies, it's tough. It's you think child, but anyway, I need to shut up. This is coming up. You're my little boo thing, so I'll give a hoot what you do, say girl, I know. And a double shot from Mads. We need some good news next from Shaboozie. I need some good news. Send me sipping on cold. Jeez, if you take a lot of those Codral cold tablets, they give you a headache, though.
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0: Teddy Swims for you next in Fat Nights at 102.9 Hot Tomato Big K. And then a double shot from Madonna. Two from her back in her prime. And what amazes me, she's just teamed up with Savvy Carpenter and they've got a new duet together. It's called Bring Your Love. Have a listen to it. You can still hear that Madonna sound. Have a listen. She's got to be pushing 60, hasn't she? Hey!
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You know what I'm liking? 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In Playboy magazine, not once, but twice. I just researched it. Jinkies, did she get it right the second time when it was all black and white? 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Anyway, it's a double shot for Madonna. She needs a holiday again in Fat Nights at Otamatu.

0: double shot from Madonna. In fact, nice little tomato. She's back. She's got a duet with Savvy Carpenter kicking around too, if you like your new music. In fact, Nights and Not Tomato. If you like your prizes and you can't get through on the phone, I've got to give this a plug. The Big Case Prize Club, hit hottomato.com.au. Look out for your little links and stuff and the bloke in the orange shirt. Follow him. Put your details in. I could be phoning you back. You don't have to call me. I could be phoning you back to get prizes. And then you can hang up on me, huh?
1: The Big Cone is back in a sec with this. My little boot
0: bag. So I'm grown up, I don't do that anymore. Hello!
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1: 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What are you doing?
0: Well, here it is. Annoying, but familiar.
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3: 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I'm hopeless at this.

0: It is Fat Nights, it was anyway. It's that time of the evening at 102.9 Hot Tomato when I like to pop off, and I mean go home, all right? So I hope you've had a great night. Look forward to catching up with you again tomorrow night. Sex on Fire soon, the song, I mean. Now, we're all too old for that rubbish. Anyway, have a great night, Gold Coasters.
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0: 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Ugh. 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Madonna featuring Sabrina Carpenter. 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
1: Me not working hard. Yeah, right, picture that with a Kodak. Or better yet, go to Times Square, take a picture of me with a Kodak. 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
1: Made some pizzas on the weekend. 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

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Meh, sounds old. Let's get something new going instead. Somber potential.

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12: Everything is flowing nicely on Gold Coast roads this morning. 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
12: It's just gone 5 o'clock. Hi, I'm Lucy Knight. An incredible rescue operation has unfolded on the Gold Coast. A tinny capsized and sunk just after 10 o'clock last night in the Broadwater, with a man and woman on board managing to hold onto their kayak and drift for over an hour before a catamaran heard their cries for help and came to their rescue. The man in his 40s and woman in her 50s were uninjured but very cold, transported to hospital for observation. elevation. A couple of drivers are in hot water following nasty crashes on the Gold Coast. A Nissan slammed into a tree on Doreen Drive in Coomera around 3:30 yesterday afternoon, with a 33-year-old woman since charged with drink driving. Meantime, a Toyota Hilux lost control on Christine Avenue in Robina at around 8:40 last night, with the vehicle ploughing into a parked car, which crumpled into a tree. A 47-year-old man inside the parked car suffered a head injury, while a 27-year-old male driver of the ute has been charged with disqualified driving and not having proper control of the vehicle. Treasurer Jim Chalmers is talking up the budget, saying it's largely directed at younger Australians. The main cost of living measure is for more than 13 million working Australians who will get money back from the taxman every single year, but this won't start until late 2027.
14: This budget is for first home buyers and it's for workers, it's for small businesses and it's for future generations.
12: Meantime, the mayor has flagged his concerns for the Gold Coast's rental market, with the budget also including big changes in the housing area. As expected, negative gearing has been reduced to new builds only, and the 50% discount on capital gains tax is said to disappear and instead be linked to inflation. Tom Tate says it could impact rental supply in our already under pressure market.
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12: To sport, Michael Voss has opened up about his departure from Carlton. The former coach has told the AFL.com.au he knew the writing was on the wall after recent talks with club officials.
15: Your read in these situations is often what they don't say, not what they do say. And I read enough into what they didn't say to know that, it didn't have to be... It was on shaky ground and the inevitable was starting to become clearer.
12: We'll take a look at Gold Coast weather next.
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1: To the weather, partly cloudy today with a few showers and a top of 24 degrees. Showers ramping up tomorrow, top of 23, lingering into Friday and right across the weekend as well. At the Seaway right now, it's 18 degrees. 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
5: Welcome to Wednesday, the 13th of May. I'm going to sing a song, and this is the day it is, and see if you can get it. And now I'm thinking, have I got it right? Dun dun dun dun dun dun dun dun dun dun dun dun dun dun dun dun dun.
6: It does ring a bell.
5: Okay, what about this one? Highway to the danger zone.
7: All right, Top Gun.
5: It's Top Gun Day. Top Gun movie has a day.
8: You can be Goose.
5: Doesn't a goose die?
8: Yep.
5: You a-holes. What was the other song that made famous? You did my purse and you rattled my brain.
6: Great Balls of Fire.
5: Yeah, and
8: you've lost that loving feeling in the original one.
5: Can we just, like, on Top Gun Day for the rest of the hour, just play the soundtrack?
8: You've lost that love.
6: You can bring it up with the music guy.
8: Whoa, that love and feeling.
5: There's a few soundtracks that stay with you, right? Now, I'm not done around all the other days. Although it's Leprechaun Day. So that's a good one for you Irish people.
8: Yes.
5: But there's some soundtracks that just stay with you.
8: Yes.
5: And I think Top Gun's one. Forrest Gump soundtrack.
8: Yep.
5: I still will hear a song from the soundtrack. And I don't...
8: Forrest Gump.
5: Yeah, I don't think of the song. I don't think of the artist. I think of the movie.
6: School of Rock for me.
5: Oh, yes. That's a good one. Not as much, but that's probably the generation thing. I wonder if it's also like something in your teens era.
8: Young.
5: He is. But you know how they
6: say... came out in 2003, I think.
5: Yeah. But there's a psychological school of thought, since we talk about School of Rock, that what you listen to in your teen era, because it is such a formative part of your brain and your life,
8: that
5: you
8: sticks
5: will
8: with
5: always
8: you.
5: Be a fan of that music.
8: Yeah. Mm.
5: So for me, it was Guns N' Roses' favourite song, Sweet Child of Mine.
8: For me, it was... You must remember this. A kiss is just a kiss. A sigh is just a sigh.
5: That's a joke, Jake, because that song was out when
6: Sounds
5: his father
6: like it.
5: Was little.
6: That's what I do, 9 Hot Tomato.

0: Tonight, Hot Tomato. It is Gailey and Emily Jade. 7:30 this morning. The tax man is back with the Hot Tomato and Papel Properties $30,000 tax man. You can choose to get a quick instant refund from the tax man from a 10 grand cash dash, or hold out and go in the running to win 20 grand all for yourself.
1: Well, we had an absolute tragedy on Mother's Day. A mother of seven lost her life in a terrible car accident, and her daughter is still in hospital in a critical condition. So we've got to wrap our arms around this family. Her name was Rebecca Hayes, and I have one of her friends on the phone right now, Kat. Kat, you were actually talking to her on Mother's Day morning.
2: Yeah, we were talking from probably 6:30 till about 8:30, like not verbally, just on Facebook chat, as we often did, saying happy Mother's Day to each other. It was actually her birthday only 3 days before Mother's Day.
1: You didn't believe it at first because you'd been communicating.
2: I had somebody call me that really is completely unrelated to the situation, but they know that I'm good friends with her, and they called me and told me, and I was like, I just didn't believe it. And then my concern turned from that to the newspapers were reporting that there was a child in the car, and I know that child must have been her daughter.
3: It's surreal, isn't it? The fact that you were having the conversation and something like that can be so sudden.
2: It's honestly, I'm somebody who's abundantly aware that we're only here once, and sadly, I know that Beck was the same. I was reading through our conversations with each other, and just in January, she said to me, "You don't know how long you've got." And she was aware of that because she'd had so much grief in her life already, with her parents being very sick and then passing. And she was just the person that, like, held it all together. As I said online somewhere, her arms just stretched longer. Like, she had her biological children, but she had, you know, what people are referring to online as her foster children. But these are all people that genuinely considered her mum. And that didn't just extend to those seven kids. It extended to anyone that she cared about, her friends' kids and stuff like that. And it's because everyone felt safe being there because she was taking care of everybody.
1: And Kat, you have a special place in your heart for her because you had some difficulties in life and she fundraised for you to have some life-saving surgeries.
2: Yeah, so Beck and I went to high school together from 1997. But before that, we also did little athletics together. So I've known her for more than 30 years. And about, I don't know, just over 10 years ago, 10 to 12 years ago, I needed multiple brain surgeries, and they were costing quite a lot of money, one of them being overseas. And Beck and her mum, before her mum passed away, they raised all the money for me. Like, her and her mum just organised this amazing fundraiser for me and brought in all these donations. And And that, obviously, we were already somewhat close, but we were way closer after that. That was when we were both in Sydney. And then we moved to the Gold Coast not long after each other, so we were very close up there too. But that's just the kind of person she was. Like, I'm not the only person she did that for. She just would help anybody. She never asked for anything.
1: Well, her kids need her. We need the Gold Coast now, and there's a GoFundMe page. It's a really odd one. There's lots of different numbers in it. I could read it out on air, but I just don't think anyone will have a pen in time. So
2: I think if people Google it, they could just search GoFundMe,
1: yes.
2: Beck Hayes, B-E-C-H-A-Y-E-S.
1: Okay, and that's going to go for funeral funds and helping the kids as well in this really difficult time, and her little girl that's in hospital as well at the moment recovering. Kat, I'm so sorry.
2: Yeah, her little girl had surgery. It's wonderful that she's alive, and I know that if Beck had a choice, she would have chosen it to be this way if it was going to be one of them, but she absolutely didn't deserve this. And so I hope the crash is thoroughly investigated.
1: All right, Kat.
3: Thanks, Kat.
1: Thank you so much for joining us. And everyone, head to that GoFundMe page. We'll share it on our socials as well.
2: Thank you so much.
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0: Motto, Gailey and Emily Jade, and young Belly Bears player Yasik McLaren suffered an unfortunate injury while playing for the Burley Bears. And next Friday, the 22nd, at the Sheraton Grand Mirage, the Gold Coast Origin Luncheon is on, and you can join myself and Gailey there. We talked to Gordon Tells about it the other day.
1: You know, if you're not doing anything, please come down, have a cold beer, rub some shoulders. I'm sure that our playing career's got a lot better the older we get and the deeper we get into the afternoon. But just come along and have a good time and let's raise some money.
0: Your chance to win a double pass a little bit later on in the show. 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
6: Everything is flowing pretty nicely on Gold Coast Roads this morning. Just looking a little slow northbound through Upper Coomera and Pimpama. We'll check in again in about 30 minutes. If you do spot anything else, call the traffic hotline on 5519 2275.
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6: It's 5:31. Hi, I'm Lucy Knight. A man and woman have been rescued in waters off the Gold Coast. The pair was in a tinny that capsized around 10 o'clock last night, forced to drift for about an hour while clinging onto a kayak before their cries for help were heard by a man on board a catamaran. They were brought to shore by water police before being taken to hospital for observation, uninjured but extremely cold. The opposition will fight the changes to property taxes, insisting the government's mistaken in thinking they'll assist first home buyers. The Treasurer says the scaling back of capital gains tax concessions and negative gearing will help 75,000 Aussies into their first homes. But Shadow Treasurer Tim Wilson has told the ABC the coalition isn't impressed.
9: At the end of the day, the government has put forward a budget that's about broken promises, higher taxes, lower living standards, and fewer homes.
6: A driver's been charged over a serious crash in Robina. The 27-year-old man lost control of his Toyota Hilux on Christine Ave at around 8:40 last night, slamming it into a parked vehicle, which was sent crashing into a tree. A man inside the parked car suffered a nasty head laceration. The ute driver now charged with disqualified driving and not having proper control of a vehicle. And Gold Coast health leaders are calling on residents to get their free flu jab before we get into winter. Only 13% of locals have received their annual jab this year, and there have already been more than 1,000 lab-reported influenza cases across our city in 2026.
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6: To sport, Titans coach Josh Hannay has made just one minor change for this weekend's Magic Round clash against the Knights. Mo Fotuaika has been named to start in place of Cleese Haas, who returns to the bench. Fotuaika is making his 173rd appearance for the Titans to draw level with Mark Minicello as the most capped player. We'll take a look at Gold Coast weather next.
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6: To the weather, partly cloudy with a few showers today, top of 24 degrees. Showers again tomorrow and 23. Rainy conditions hanging around on Friday and right across the weekend. At the Seaway right now, it is 19 degrees. 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
18: All right, coming up in What The, you're going to say What The when I tell you these Hollywood stars are somehow related.
3: Okay.
18: Yes.
4: What The?
3: What The?
18: Yeah.
3: I'm here for it.
18: Mm-hmm.
3: I wonder how many I would have already known.
18: Some of them you will. Some of them there's no way you will. But some of them you might go, I can see that.
3: Yes, and also probably good trivia questions for all the trivia riders on the coast.
18: I'll send them on to Moira.
3: Yeah, definitely. And Liv as well. Liv. She'll send them at Ashmore Tavern. Every time a picture comes up in Ashmore Tavern, my son goes, there's you, Mum. It's Liz. Anyway, so I'm going to do Meme of the Morning. And look, I've been trying to do it all week, but then I've been shuffling it around. It's leftovers from Mother's Day. But the last one that I read out is like, oh, women, we are the smartest no matter how you look at it.
18: Oh, really?
4: We'll find out, I suppose.
3: Even you'll go, oh, goddess.
18: All right. Okay.
4: It's all coming up, 102.9 Hot Tomato.

0: Man, Emily Jade, 1029 Hot Tomato, and New Zealand is closer than you think. We've got an incredible trip to Dunedin for you. 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And if you answer within 3.5 rings, you are on that short list to possibly win that trip next Friday. We could be calling you sometime throughout the day.
1: It's Gayleigh's. What the?
2: All right, people you didn't know that are related in Hollywood, right? Mm-hmm. Now, you'll know this one because I know we've...
3: We just did the Nepo baby.
2: Yes.
3: Didn't know they were a Nepo.
2: No, so this is similar though, but... So, Sabrina Carpenter, you know this one.
3: Yes.
2: The niece of voice actress behind Bart Simpson.
3: Yes.
0: I didn't know that one.
2: Yeah, well, there you go.
0: Nancy Cartwright.
2: Cartwright, that's right.
3: Yep.
0: Oh, there you go.
3: It kind of makes sense because voice artists and singers need to control their voice. So they've obviously got good vocal cords.
0: And they're both 5 foot nothing.
3: Yeah, they are. And blonde. So definitely.
0: Yep.
3: Definitely related.
2: All right. Now, this is you may know this as well.
3: Me.
2: Yes. You may be.
3: Jake.
2: Stanley Tucci.
3: Tucci. Yeah, who's in Devil Wears Prada.
2: And Emily Blunt, who's in Everly. Sibling in-laws.
3: I did not know this.
2: I knew this one before.
3: How?
2: I saw it here.
3: How are they sibling?
2: Her sister is married to him.
3: Oh.
2: Yes.
3: I wonder if they met on Devil Wears Prada.
2: I didn't read that much of the article. I just got that and I've gone, I can't wait to tell her, Jake.
3: There's my homework.
2: Yeah, so check that out. Cameron Diaz and Nicole Richie are sisters-in-law. We know that one. That's the obvious.
3: Yeah,
2: Amy Schumer and Chuck Schumer are second cousins.
3: Who's Chuck Schumer?
2: He's that dude. Oh, I've seen him before. He's an older dude.
0: I'm not
2: 100% sure he is, but there's some more homework for you.
3: No.
2: I expect it on my desk in the morning.
0: Now,
2: Larry David and Bernie Sanders are distant cousins. Now, when I show you their photos, it reminds you of them both.
3: Oh, they look the same.
0: Oh, yeah.
2: You see it,
0: they
2: right?
0: They do, yeah.
2: So there you go.
3: They both are old balding men.
0: With white hair.
3: Yeah.
2: There you go. Michael Douglas.
3: Yes.
2: And Scarlett Johansson are distant cousins.
3: No.
0: Really?
2: Yes.
3: What's the link?
0: How distant?
2: They're distant cousins.
3: Oh, well, I'm distant cousins with Scarlett Johansson if you're going to be like that.
2: No, there's no way. There's no way.
3: What do you mean? Can be.
2: Well, she's good looking. and yeah, that's it. Distant cousins.
0: There
2: they
0: you
2: are.
0: Go.
3: Okay.
2: I don't know how it all works out, how far apart. They didn't do that in the writing of it down.
3: That's so far apart that it could just be anyone. Eve was their auntie.
2: Oh, here's one of the comments. Distant cousins is a meaningless title.
3: It really is. That's what I'm saying.
2: Almost any two humans on earth can be said to be distant cousins.
3: Yeah, hi, Uncle Adam and Auntie Eve.
2: there you go.
3: Seriously.
2: All right, well, I'm not wrong.
3: Yeah, hey, bro.
2: Yeah.
1: Yeah, everyone's got a Spotify playlist, a YouTube, blah, blah, blah, and on-demand everything.
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1: Meme of the morning, where we find a meme on the net and read it out on the air.
2: Okay, so for Mother's Day, my daughter Millie wrote in a card for a gift that she didn't buy. Dear Mum, happy Mother's Day, even though you annoy me, right? I was like, oh, that's love. And that's we had a bit of a laugh, la la la. And then she sends me this meme. Mother's Day card should include a section where you apologise for your behaviour between the ages of 13 and 17. I'm in that hurt locker right now.
3: Yeah, yeah.
2: It is so true.
3: It's unforgiving.
2: Yeah, yeah.
3: It just will keep happening.
2: Yeah. Here's another one. Happy Mother's Day to every mum who has caused at least one full body panic with the words, call me.
3: Yeah,
2: like call me could be nice, but when it comes from your mum, you either think someone's died or you're in trouble big time.
3: Yeah, yeah.
2: Call me.
3: Nothing else attached to it.
2: Yeah. When everyone is stressing about what to get their mum for Mother's Day, when all she wants is a clean kitchen nobody touches for exactly 6 consecutive minutes.
3: It doesn't happen.
2: It doesn't happen.
3: There's no such thing as a kid or a teenager that doesn't leave crumbs.
2: They don't
3: know how to wipe stuff down.
2: Just clean it.
3: You leave crumbs all the time?
4: Yeah, deluxe.
2: Yeah, here's one more. Actually, I've got one.
3: Crumbs deluxe.
2: I wish I didn't care, but I do. Every Mother's Day card, thank you for everything, sent from someone who still calls asking how long to boil pasta. It's like, learn. And this one's my favourite. My favourite part about Mother's Day being first is knowing exactly how much effort to put into Father's Day.
3: Yes.
2: Are we not clever?
3: That's right.
2: I don't know who did that, but well done.
3: I'm going to find out what the kids did for my ex-wife.
2: Yes, and then you'll know.
3: Yes, and then I know how to measure it up. And she always goes well, I think. So I'm going to put some demands in place.
2: Whereas me, I don't have to do much effort at all.
3: Oh, right. Okay. Sweet as.
2: Yeah, could have done better.
5: Following financial advice is a guide only and outcomes may vary.
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6: 1029 Hot Tomato Traffic.
7: We've got heavy traffic northbound on the M1 from Oxenford due to a single vehicle crash on the exit 49 on ramp at Pimpamar. Traffic has been brought to a standstill in that stretch. Everything else local roads wise flowing nicely, no dramas. We'll check in again in 15 minutes. If you do spot anything, call the traffic hotline 5519 2275.
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7: It's just gone 6 o'clock. Hi, I'm Lucy Knight. Two boaties have been miraculously rescued in Gold Coast waters after their tinny capsized and sunk. The man and woman were left clinging to a kayak, drifting in the broad water for about an hour just after 10 o'clock last night, before a man on board a catamaran eventually heard their screams for help and came to their rescue. The pair was uninjured but very cold from the time spent in the water and were taken to hospital for observation. Critical care paramedic Oliver Nichols told Nine they were lucky.
8: We pass on our thanks to the community for looking out for one another, particularly around the water. As usual, we want to make sure that we stay safe around water, particularly with boating incidents in the broad water.
7: The Treasurer says his fifth budget will provide everyday Australians with more tax relief. A new $250 offset will kick in next year, on top of the existing cuts we'll see from July. However, the headline is the changes to negative gearing and capital gains tax, which critics say will add pressure to the rental market. On the ABC, Treasurer Jim Chalmers has defended his budget while admitting it won't please everyone.
9: We also need to take these decisive steps, these contentious steps, to rebalance the tax system, because the interaction of the housing market and the tax system is locking too many Australians, particularly young Australians, out.
7: Meantime, the changes to negative gearing has Mayor Tom Tate concerned about the impact it'll have on our housing market. He says the government could be diving into unknown territory with how it impacts rental supply. And a woman's been charged with drink driving over a nasty crash in Coomera. A Nissan slammed into a tree on Doreen Drive around 3:30 yesterday afternoon. Meantime, another driver's been charged with disqualified driving and not having proper control of a vehicle over a serious smash in Robina. The 27-year-old was behind the wheel of a Toyota Hilux that ploughed into a parked vehicle, which was sent crashing into a tree. A man inside the parked vehicle suffered a head injury.
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7: To sport, Michael Voss has revealed his decision to quit as the coach of Carlton was in the works for some time. He's opened up about his shock departure from the club, telling AFL.com.au he began reflecting on his tenure and his future mid last week.
10: Thought about where the group was at, where the club currently was, and maybe where they needed to go. And just, you know, when, you know, thinking about that more deeply and reflecting on that, I felt like it was time to elevate those conversations.
7: We'll take a look at Gold Coast weather and surf conditions with Tara next.
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16: Some pretty wild and messy conditions on the coastline this morning. That swell's hitting about 2 to 3 feet and winds already up around 20 knots from the southeast, making it really wild and messy out there. Nothing too much of quality at all today. It will be restricted to the southern bays and points. Just on that high tide now with a 10:30 low tide and 23 degrees in the water. Have a great morning and I'll check back in a couple of hours.
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7: To the weather, partly cloudy across the coast today with a very high chance of showers, up to 10 millimetres and pretty windy as well, heading for a top of 24 degrees. Partly cloudy with showers continuing tomorrow and 23. Then we've got more rain on the cards for Friday and right across the weekend. At the Seaway right now, it is 17 degrees. Those winds cooling things down though, making it only feel like 15. 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
22: Oh, coming up, a new style of hotel that we haven't heard about before. 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A modern day look at a hotel.
7: Okay.
23: They've worked so well. 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
7: 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Oh. 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Okay. So it's not like Airbnb, like everyone became their own faulty towers,
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0: 8 on 102.9 Hot Tomato. The budget was handed down last night, so it's more important than ever you get and listen at 7:30 this morning, because our tax man, he sometimes can be good, sometimes can be bad. Either you can choose to get a quick instant refund from the tax man from our 10 grand cash dash, or go in the running to win 20 grand all for yourself. I heard there's only three in the running at the moment for the 20 grand. So maybe that's an option you could choose at 7:30 this morning.
1: There's a lot of great accommodation here on the Gold Coast. Tremendous. 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It's a destination for people all over the world. And there's a lot of great bakeries around the Gold Coast.
2: Sure is.
1: Just to name a few.
2: Paddock Bakery, amazing gluten-free options.
1: There you go.
2: Like, blow your mind.
1: Have you just been there?
2: I went there for a little girlfriend catch-up.
1: Mm.
2: And when they booked it there, I was like, what am I going to be able to eat?
1: Mm.
2: Oh, my God, mind blown.
1: You just went for it?
2: Oh, my God. The Reuben Toasty, delish.
1: You got to go to Foster's. That's another one.
2: Very good.
1: There's heaps anyway.
2: Mm-hmm.
1: Well, in Sweden, they've found a solution for travelling bakers. Right, just linking the two. So instead of letting their sourdough starters die, they checked them into a hotel.
2: Stop it.
1: So, yes, an actual service where your dough is treated like a guest.
2: Okay.
1: Okay, sourdough starters are living cultures that need regular feeding with flour and water. If left alone too long, they weaken or die. Within many Swedes taking vacations, the sourdough hotel was born to keep their bubbly companions alive and well. So you check in your sourdough.
2: So while you go on holiday elsewhere,
1: yes,
2: they look after your sourdough.
1: So how it works, daily feeding, staff feed the starters based on owner instructions, sometimes using organic or specialty flour.
2: Mm-hmm.
1: They've got to make sure that the conditions are stable, temperatures are controlled to keep the cultures healthy and active, and a personal touch. Starters are labelled with names and notes. Some even come with a bit of their own history and that sort of thing. So they look after your sourdough, so you can check it in. So instead, I want to see it here, honestly. Can we put the dog in the pound, or someone's looking after the dog?
2: Yeah.
1: And what about the sourdough?
2: What a sourdough. And
1: check
2: how much
1: it
2: does
1: into
2: it cost?
1: Sourdough hotel.
2: It's heaps of dough.
1: Yeah, well, it's a lot of bread.
3: 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May 14 to 16.
4: 1029 Hot Tomato Traffic.
5: We've got heavy delays northbound on the M1 from Helensvale through to Pimpamar due to an earlier crash. It has since cleared, but those delays are still there. Should hopefully ease soon. Southbound is also a little under speed through Bacoomera and Helensvale stretch. Local roads are all flowing nicely, no dramas. We'll check it again in 15 minutes. If you do spot anything, call the traffic hotline on 5519 2275. Gold Coast weather today, partly cloudy with showers, top of 24 degrees. At the Seaway right now, it is 16.
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0: Kelly and Emily Jade, 1029 Hot Tomato. Kids Double Nothing back at 7 o'clock this morning. Kids, unlimited pocket money could be yours. Just got to keep getting questions right. If you do, we'll keep doubling your money.
1: Just going to say it for what it is. I'm getting old. I watched the ABC last night to see the budget.
2: Oh, no. You've succumbed.
1: I have. I felt old and it was boring.
2: I just went meh.
1: Oh, it was, I mean, honestly, the funniest part of watching it on the ABC last night is they went across to Canberra and they obviously lost the feed in the ear of the journo.
2: Oh, no.
1: And he stood there for a good 6 minutes. My husband started filming it. He was cacking his pants so much.
2: Because he was waiting.
1: He was just waiting and waiting. And then he was saying things like, yeah, yeah, I'll wait until I hear it in my ear. And we were like,
0: just hot miking.
1: We're yelling at the television.
2: You're on.
1: I'm like, who's got his like Instagram? Like, message him and tell him he's live. And then eventually it went back to, I think, Jenny Woodward. And she's like, okay, we seem to have a problem there, but good Lord, they made that man stand there for a very long time.
2: Did they actually go back to him and him still not be able to hear?
1: No, they went back to him God. And then he could hear, but okay, so that was the funniest part of the budget and that's it. Anyway, I saw a funny Instagram and another girl was like, what's this word bourgeois? Bourgeois, have you ever heard that word?

0: worker apparently is going to be over $2,800 better off in 2 years, the Treasurer claims. Now, in all of these reports that I'm reading, they're saying Treasurer claims. You know how in past reports they would just say, you're going to be better off, full stop.
1: Yeah.
0: Saying Treasurer claims now says to me, we don't trust this government because they've broken the promises they went into the election with the negative gearing and the capital gains tax and all that kind of stuff. So to have, you know, reports coming out now saying Treasurer claims you're going to be better off says to me, we don't believe a word that's coming out of your mouth.
1: If you were to talk to Anthony Albanese, if we had him on at any stage, really, every question you ask that he answers, do we then say, why are we going to believe what you just said because of this?
0: Yeah.
1: And then every question he answers, you say, why are we going to believe you?
0: Why are we going to?
1: Like.
0: Yeah. Anyway, so taxpayers, they reckon 2,800, I don't even know where that's all coming from. Prescription medicine, more medicines are going to be available on the PBS.
1: Right.
0: So if you're on meds, that could be good for you. In response to the global fuel crisis, they're going to cut the fuel excise in half to a cost of $2.9 billion to give the consumer watchdog more bite to keep petrol companies in check.
1: So they take from here
0: and
1: cut here and say, look what we're doing.
0: Yeah.
1: But they're already taking it off us.
0: Yeah, that's right. So the biggest losers, as you will see everywhere today, is property investors. Negative gearing has been killed off. So only owners of new builds will be able to claim losses against their tax bill. Capital gains tax will be set at a minimum of 30% from July 2027. And the 50% discount will be cut and indexed to inflation, which the government controls. They control inflation. And for EV owners, if you own an electric car, the fringe benefits tax will soon apply to EVs and owners will get a 25% discount for vehicles costing over $75,000 from April next year.
1: Right.
0: And they're also going to be trying to put in, they're going to spend $40 million trying to roll out more curbside and regional EV charges. So I won't get that. Oh, but you can't drive to Sydney in your car, can you? Hopefully I'll be able to say yes. Because I'll be able to charge my
1: car
0: somewhere.
1: You'll be able to find it without lining up behind everyone else for 45-minute lots.
0: Yeah. Can I tell you something, though? Some people are just lucky, right? We've got a block in our street, and it was a huge block with a huge house on it, and a guy bought it, and he's knocked it down and subdivided it. So it's subdivided into four blocks. The street's been an outrage over
1: it
0: because we don't want it. Anyway, yesterday he put up for sale signs. He was going to build four houses on it and sell the houses on it. Yesterday he put for sale signs up on the blocks because new builds, you're going to be fined for negative gearing.
1: All right.
0: Some people are lucky, aren't they?
1: Yes.
2: Must be nice.
0: And it's not me. I know I
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3: Don't miss Southport Robina and Tweed Mazda's biggest ever end of financial year clearance sale for 3 days only across the Mazda range. 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
4: 1029 Hot Tomato Traffic.
5: We've still got delays northbound on the M1 Helensvale through to Pimpama due to an earlier crash, while southbound is slow, Coomera to Helensvale, and a little bit under speed around Smith Street exit as well. Local roads all flowing nicely, no dramas. We'll check it again in 15 minutes. If you do spot anything, call the traffic hotline, 5519 2275.
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5: It's 6:31. Hi, I'm Lucy Knight. A sailor has come to the rescue of two stranded boaties on the Gold Coast left drifting in the Broadwater. The man heard a man and woman's calls for help in the Broadwater just after 10 o'clock last night after their tinny capsized and sank, leaving them clinging to a kayak for about an hour. The pair was taken to shore and treated by paramedics at the scene before being taken to hospital for observation, uninjured but very cold. A historic pub in the Tweed has gone up in flames. Over half a dozen fire trucks were called to Tumbulgum Tavern just after 8 o'clock last night, with the blaze having started in the kitchen. Firefighters went in with breathing apparatus and managed to extinguish the flames within an hour. The Shadow Treasurer says the Coalition will stand in the way of changes to negative gearing and capital gains tax. The federal budget was handed down last night, with negative gearing reduced to new builds only, while the 50% discount on capital gains will instead be linked to inflation. Tim Wilson slamming the move on the ABC.
8: We won't be supporting these measures because it fundamentally undermines the pathway for young Australians on their own data to be able to buy their first home.
5: Meantime, Queensland's been given funding in the budget for a new Holocaust museum after the deadly Bondi terror attack. $3.5 million has been put aside, with the site to focus on religious and historical education.
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5: To sport, Titans star Mo Fotuaika is set to reach a new milestone in this weekend's Magic Round clash against the Knights. He's been named to start in place of Cleese Haas, who returns to the bench, marking his 173rd appearance for the Titans. It'll draw him level as the most capped player with Mark Minicello. We'll take a look at Gold Coast weather next.
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5: To the weather, partly cloudy today with showers and a top of 24 degrees, also quite windy. Showers and 23 tomorrow. More rain on the cards for Friday and right across the weekend. At the Seaway right now, it is 17 degrees. 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
12: For some reason, the other day, we were talking about famous people, like well-known people, whether it's sports people or whatever, And it gave me a flashback to who I met before they sort of became famous. They were on the way. And we went to a party together, just coincidentally. And so I'll talk about that. But then I want to know, who did you go to a party with that was well known? Mm-hmm. But, you know, you may not have expected it. So, yeah, let us know.
13: Yep.
12: Have a think about it, because a lot of people probably do have someone in the pipeworks. Mm-hmm. Even if they're a kid from home and away, it still's going to work.
13: It's next. Hot Tomato.

0: and Emily Jade on 102.9 Hot Tomato. If you get involved in the show today on 5571 1029, you have your chance to score a Musk dessert-inspired fragrance gift pack. Elevate your everyday with nostalgic fragrances designed to make every space feel like home. If you get involved right now, Gailey, what are we talking about?
1: Well, I can't even remember how it came up, and that's not important. The important thing about what I want to talk about is who you ended up going to some sort of party or lunch or barbecue or whatever with that was well known. And they may not have been well known at the time, but they went on to do something.
2: Didn't it come out of the Origins lunch that you're going to be hosting? We were talking about the Origins lunch.
0: No, it was something else. It's much longer than that.
2: Oh, okay.
0: It's more affair.
2: Righto. Okay. Yeah, yeah. I thought it was, you're all like, oh, the Origin greats are going to be there. How
1: honestly,
2: cool.
1: I can't recall, but all I remember getting excited about who I had.
2: Well, there's a plug for the Origins lunch anyway. Yes. And we've got tickets a little bit later on in the show.
1: Yes, we certainly had. So, I was telling Jake, because Jake's a cricket enthusiast, and I told him the story about how, now, can you remember, obviously, the great Shane Warne, when we lost him, a friend of mine, Cully, Jared, had played a lot of cricket with him and was one of his close friends. And he came on to the show to talk about that. So he was young in his cricket career at one stage, and I played football with Jared in winter, and he then went off and played very good cricket elsewhere over the summer. And this one time we were going to a party and I went around and he had two West Indian youngsters with him, or they were the same age as us, and they were playing sub-district cricket over here on a sort of a visa to come out and play some cricket. So just the next level down from the big district teams. And they were all playing together and they were young, and they both were in the back of the car. And we were all just talking and going to a party, right? Anyway, it turned out it was Carl Hooper, who went on to play nearly 150 tests for West Indies. He's 59 now. He actually captained the West Indies. Mm. And he played along some of the greats, Vivian Richards, Gordon Greenidge, all those names. I know you're not a cricket fan, but when your dad
0: this
1: was
0: like
1: watching
0: the elite
1: cricket,
0: of the elite from West Indies,
1: Desmond Haynes. And this is when West Indies were unbeatable.
2: Yeah. When you said his name first, was it Carl?
1: Carl Hooper.
2: Yeah. I was like, oh, is he a comedian?
1: Well, no, to think that after I just said he's a cricketer. You're the comedian.
2: I just thought you were talking about your mate, the cricketer.
1: No, so, it was just pretty amazing that we ended up going to this party. Mm. And obviously, culturally, coming from a different background, We were drawn to him. We asked a million questions because obviously the West Indies were this mega side of superstars. He hadn't made it yet, but he was on his way, but then went on to play so many games of cricket. I think he actually lives in Australia now. Oh. I think he married an Australian and ended up living in Adelaide.
2: Maybe they met at that party.
1: I think he met someone else.
0: All right, 5571 1029. Who have you partied with?
1: Yes. But basically, who did you sort of end up hanging out with or you just met, but then they went on to these big and great things? Like, did you know Hugh Jackman and then you sort of were having a drink? Oh, I do a bit of acting, and that all of a sudden he's in Les Mis and you go, that looks like the guy that I shared a sausage with at the barbecue.
2: Good choice of words.
0: Yeah. Well, 5571.
1: He's in the theatre.
0: 5571 1029. Who have you partied with? Give us a call.
3: 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May 14 to 16. 1029 Hot Tomato Traffic.
4: TM1 is still under speed northbound Helensvale through to Pimpamar due to an earlier crash, and southbound Coomera through to Gavin. Local roads all flowing nicely, no dramas. We'll check it again in 15 minutes. If you do spot anything, call the traffic hotline 5519 2275. Gold Coast weather today, cloudy with showers and a top of 24 degrees. At the Seaway right now, it is 17.
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0: Scaly and Emily Jade on 102.9 Hot Tomato. Kids, Double or Nothing coming up after 7 o'clock this morning. Kids, you keep getting questions right, we'll keep doubling your money.
1: I was just saying, we've been talking about it for the last couple of days, and I thought I'll tell that story that I went to a party when I was a young bloke with a young man by the name of Carl Hooper that was visiting over and playing some cricket here in Australia. He went on to play around about 150 tests, maybe even more, for the West Indies, and was captain and played one day internationals. And so we started thinking about, okay, who did you sort of hang out with that was a little bit of a surprise, and then they went on to bigger and better things. We've got Damo on the line from Oxenford. Who did you hang out with, mate?
2: It was John Butler from the John Butler Trio. Oh,
0: so that's a good one.
3: That's a good one.
2: Yeah. About 15 plus years ago, I used to live in Lawn, and one of my mates was getting married, and he invited one of the girls we worked with, who was actually... Daniela Bomba, which is John Butler's wife. Now, they were just started going out at the time. And, he was sat on our table.
0: Oh,
4: so was he nice?
1: Did you go, what do you do, mate?
2: I sort of knew who he was, but he was only just starting out then. And he was very, very quiet and reserved, so he didn't really say a lot.
4: Mm.
2: But he's just taking it all in, probably working on new material for us. Upcoming album.
1: Yeah, well, a mysterious musician, you know what I mean?
4: Yeah, they're generally quiet.
1: Are they, from your experience of all the musos you've hung out with?
4: They really are.
1: Yes.
4: Not even joking.
2: A lot of them are just over the top as well. So it's like, but no, he's a very, very quiet guy. So, no, it's good.
1: That's there a good go. One, Damo.
4: Did you get a photo with him? Photos, or I don't believe you.
2: No, I didn't. It was back before when you could just click with your phone.
1: Yeah, you didn't carry a camera around.
4: Yeah, in those
1: days.
4: A little disposable one at a wedding. Remember the disposable one?
1: Yes.
4: Mm-hmm. Yeah.
1: Where they'd all end up in the men's toilets.
4: Exactly.
1: An hour later,
4: the poor bride had spent $24.
1: Yeah. Whose is this?
4: Yeah.
1: Whose is this?
4: All right. We've got Dan from Labrador. Who'd you meet at a party?
5: Well, it wasn't at a party. It was Billy Zane was filming The Phantom on the Gold Coast, and he came into Cafe Roma's where my friend and I worked, and he just felt like partying, so we took him into Surfers to a nightclub, and all night everyone thought he and I were twins. We ended up making the newspaper.
1: So
5: then he went on to make Titanic.
1: He did, Billy Zane, and he was also The Phantom, I think.
4: That's what he just said. He's here filming Phantom. So, Dan, are you saying you look like Billy Zane?
5: I still do a little bit, but I did more then. I actually made it into the Gold Coast Bullshit as a Billy Zane's doppelganger.
4: That is so funny, Dan. Did you just ring because you wanted to brag?
5: A little bit.
4: Are you single? How you doing?
1: Well, as he said...
5: married, gorgeous girl.
4: Lucky
5: if
4: man.
5: I was single, you'd be my first choice, of course.
4: Not me. I'm not saying me.
1: No, sorry.
4: I'm saying for all the other ladies.
1: Yeah, woo up, Dan.
4: I don't want to go there. I'm a nightmare.
1: We've got Roz from Southport. Who did you sort of end up hanging out with at a party? And, you know, a bit of a surprise, someone well-known.
6: Well, it was well-known, but probably might even be before your time. It was Brian Cadd and Digger Revelle.
4: Mm. When did you hang out with him?
6: Well, there was a special, but it was only last year, there was a special birthday party at Runaway Bay for Brian Cadd, who turned 70, and he is in a wheelchair now. And a friend of his, his birthday is on the same day. And so there were quite a few... I can't remember all the other singers were there, but we're going back to the 1970s. So a lot of listeners might not know them, but Brian Cadd was quite famous in his heyday and wrote a lot of songs. And it was just lovely to see him there and everyone still supporting him, after him having a stroke and celebrating his 70th birthday.
4: Didn't he write A Little Ray of Sunshine? It's coming to the world.
6: And he did. Mm. Yes, well done. Yeah. And he actually, he sang it, which was absolutely, everyone cried. It was amazing to see him sing this song, which, you know, was a bit of a struggle, but to give him that support and make him feel like he is still loved and still recognised as the iconic Brian Cadd singer who wrote multiple songs for multiple artists is still loved.
4: Good on you, Roz. I went to a party once with Roz at it, and she's a celebrity to me.
1: Pumpkin.
4: You can get to a party with Pumpkin, you're done.
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8: 1029 Hot Tomato Traffic.
9: Still got some delays on the M1, both directions, Pimpama through to Arundel. Local roads are flowing nicely at the moment, no major issues. We'll check in again in 15 minutes. If you do spot anything, call the traffic hotline 5519 2275.
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9: It's 7 o'clock. Hi, I'm Lucy Knight. A man and woman have survived a frightening ordeal in the Gold Coast's Broadwater. The pair was on board a tinny that capsized and sank at around 10 o'clock last night before they managed to cling onto a kayak and drift for about an hour. Their calls for help eventually heard by a catamaran sailor who came to their rescue. The woman involved was taken to hospital with mild hypothermia. The Treasurer is spruiking his budget as a win for young Australians and hopeful first home buyers. The government projects changes to the capital gains tax discount and negative gearing will help 75,000 homes change hands from investors to first home buyers. Speaking on the ABC, Jim Chalmers wouldn't admit the changes were broken election promises, justifying the move as something that simply needed to be done.
13: Obviously, we know that that invites an element of political risk. Obviously, these changes have been contentious for some time. And so you asked me before, would I acknowledge that we've come to this different view? We have.
9: Meantime, the mayor is flagging concerns about the impact the changes to negative gearing will have on the Gold Coast's housing market. Tom Tate says it's diving into unknown territory with impacts on rental supply. Police have laid charges over a nasty crash in Robina. A Toyota Hilux Ute lost control on Christine Ave at around 8:40 last night before smashing into a parked vehicle, catapulting it into a tree. A man inside the parked car suffered a head laceration, while the 27-year-old man behind the wheel of the Ute has been charged with driving while disqualified and not having a proper control of a vehicle. And any Gold Coast NRL fans heading to Magic Round in Brisbane could be impacted by rail strike action, making it much harder to get to and from the event. Industrial action notices have been issued by the Rail, Tram and Bus Union, with strike action planned for the weekend.
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9: to sport. Just one change to the Titans lineup for this weekend's Magic Round clash against the Knights as they look to claw back from three losses in a row. Mo Fotuaika has been named to start in place of Cleese Haas, who returns to the bench. Meantime, Newcastle has an unchanged side from the team that downed the Dragons last weekend. And Sun star Tuke Miller has spoken out in support of Carlton after Michael Voss quit as coach, saying there'd be a lot of guilt around the playing group right now. The midfielder telling AFL 360, it's never easy dealing with a coaching change.
0: It's pretty emotional. Anyone who's been in that position understands that, you know, that's someone's job and someone's probably livelihood to a degree. So there's a lot that comes with that.
9: We'll take a look at Gold Coast weather next.
15: Huh. Where have you been?
16: Lost in the Lego aisle. Where have you been?
15: Lost playing with Barbies. So where's Dad?
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1: To the weather, partly cloudy with showers today, top of 24 degrees, also quite windy. Showers again tomorrow and 23, rainy conditions continuing on Friday and right across the weekend. At the Seaway right now, it is 16 degrees. 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
1: Right, kids, give us a call. Double or nothing. Your parents need the money because of the budget.
2: Yes. Or you do.
1: Or your grandparents, apparently.
2: Just start saving for a house now.
1: Yes, you need to.
3: 5571 1029 is the number to call. Here's the first question.
4: Hi, I'm Tyler. I'm 15 from Upper Coomera. And my question is, what animal starts with the letter D?
3: What animal starts with the letter D? Any animal?
1: A great dugong.
3: Yep. Dugong would be
2: That's
3: correct.
2: A good answer.
1: Thanks.
3: Great one. Give us a call 5571 1029. Keep getting questions right, kids. We'll keep doubling your money.

0: Scaly and Emily Jade, 102.9 Hot Tomato. It's 9 minutes past seven. In the next 15 minutes, EJ, what have we got coming up?
1: Someone got caught cheating because of AI. So I'll just let you know what you need to do, okay?
2: What a way to go. The robot busted you.
1: Yeah. Check your
3: money maker. This is the radio contest where brains get paid. And this is Get Roasted.

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1: Oh, we've got Cohen on the line. He's 8 from Ashmore, goes to King's Christian College, grade 3, and wants to win $160 and is into Lego and does a bit of swimming, plays cricket, and loves riding his bike. Good on you, Cohen. Good morning.
2: Thanks.
3: How are you? You heading off to school today in the rain?
2: Yeah.
3: Yeah. Sometimes King's, when there's lots of rain, gets cancelled. So.
2: Yeah, it actually does.
3: Yeah.
1: All right, well.
3: So do you kids pray for rain being a Christian college as well? You don't have to answer that, darling. Right. Your teachers might be listening.
1: Cohen gets on the roof and eats corn.
3: The rain's a real. All right, Cohen, here are the rules.
4: That's right. There you go. All right, Cohen, you got 5 seconds to answer each question. Okay. We must take your first answer. If you keep getting questions right, we'll keep doubling your money. You can take it any time, but if you do get a question wrong, you lose it all. And no help from anyone in the background. Got to answer all the questions on your own, okay?
2: Yeah.
3: Okay, first question. Tyler, who's 15, who played for Teen Tuesday, asked this. What animal starts with the letter D?
2: Dog.
3: Yep.
5: Hey, you got $5.
3: Literally Cohen, about to say D for dog.
1: D for dog, yeah. You stop yourself. Never mind. Okay, so for $10, do you want to play for that?
2: Yeah.
1: All right. I think this one will suit you. What building toy uses colourful interlocking bricks and hurts when you stand on them?
5: Nothing.
3: Oh, darling.
1: It said here that you loved playing Lego. The answer was Lego. What building toy uses colourful interlocking bricks?
2: Lego?
3: Yeah. Lego.
1: Lego, yeah. So that was the right answer, Cohen, but unfortunately the buzzer beat you.
3: Yeah, maybe what threw him was the hurts when you stand on them, because the kids seem to never stand on them. It's mum who's cleaning it up.
1: Well, and plus we've got way more weight. When a kid stands on them, it's like, meh.
3: Yeah. And I think they're a little bit like Mission Impossible. Somehow they dodge it, and we don't.
1: No. Anyway, Cohen, it was lovely to meet you. We'll get you to ask the first question.
4: Yes, for tomorrow morning. When Kids Love Nothing returns, 7 o'clock tomorrow.
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7: 1029 Hot Tomato Traffic.
8: We've got congestion northbound on the M1 from Gavin all the way up to Yatala, and then also slow in that usual Slacks Creek stretch. Southbound is under speed, Kimpermar through to Mullandina. Local roads, they are flowing alright at the moment. A few delays building westbound Hope Island Road and southbound on the Coomera Connector. Not much in it though. We'll take a look again in about 15 minutes if you do spot anything else. Call the traffic hotline on 5519 2275. Gold Coast weather today, partly cloudy with a few showers, top of 24 degrees. At the Seaway right now, it is 17.
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0: 1029 Hot Tomato, 7:30 this morning. The tax man is back. You have your option to choose between taking some money from our instant refund from our 10K cash stash from the tax man, or going in the running for 20 grand all to yourself, where one lucky Gold Coaster will walk away with the cash. I believe there's only three in that list for the 20 grand so far.
1: Can you imagine everyone take the instant cash refund and there's like three for the rest of the
2: imagine 20 grand? Imagine if only one had done it.
1: No.
0: A choice to be made. It's at 7:30 this morning.
1: And then maybe the three can go, let's split it, eh? Anyway, I want to talk about Eurovision because it's this weekend.
2: Yes.
1: I'm actually going to a Eurovision party. I'm so excited. Everyone's getting dressed up.
2: Are you going to dress as Delta?
1: Well, Delta's looking very glamorous. I'd rather be Kate Miller-Heidke era. I'm going to go to Bunnings and make myself a zip tie crown. Remember?
2: She had the crown. Stand on a stilts.
1: Put a stick up my bum. Isn't there one already?
2: comes popsicle.
1: Anyway, it's looking good for Delta. Everyone is loving her.
2: She's really marketing well, isn't she?
1: She doesn't care if she wins or not. She is just in front of the world right now. Because even like the Eurovision pages, Instagram, TikTok, millions of followers around the world. The song is good because it's Delta. She's such a professional. But I'm actually not here to talk about Delta and how well she's going and how beautiful she looks. She's kind of, just to answer you, she's gone a beautiful gold gown, very Delta. She hasn't gone, you know, theme or crazy. And if you remember
2: because she's so statuesque.
1: Yeah, there is that.
2: She stands out, I reckon.
1: There is that. And my only criticism is I was a bit when I saw it, because they do the same, just Jake, so you know, they do the same performance like three times to go through all the different finals and whatever. You know, and Kate Miller-Heidke was on that big stick floating around in the air singing Gap Gravity.
2: Yeah, amazing.
1: And you know, Dami Im had this huge white gown and she was sort of sitting up on a podium and everyone's like, oh, she's going to fall. Like, you kind of have to do something theatrical, and she's kind of just standing there in this beautiful glamorous dress, looks like she could be at the Met Gala. But who cares? She's amazing.
2: She is.
1: I want to talk about Gojo. So Gojo was the guy that we entered last year.
2: Right.
1: And he did that song, The Milkshake Man. Yeah. Do you remember? It was such a good song. And it was a song about milkshakes, but it was super Eurovision, right? Quirky, funny, and he bounced around kind of Benson Booney in a glittery, you know, costume and whatever. Okay, how cool is this? He was asked back this year and he performed at the semi-final, right?
2: Same song?
1: No.
2: No.
1: And this is what I want to share with you.
2: Oh, no.
1: He's done a song with Austria. Because Austria and Australia, you know, at the Austrian airport, there is like a service desk for people disappointed that they accidentally booked Austria over Australia.
2: Yes.
1: Right? That's a thing. So he's jumped up with the Austrian entrant and they've sung a song about how Austria and Australia are not the same. They're different.

0: Do you
1: that
0: love it?
1: That is amazing.
0: Do you love it?
1: That is so good.
0: That should be a tourism ad. And they play it as the Austrian flights land in Australia.

0: to Austria.
1: Poles apart. Now, there's a movie that you could just do all around what's just happened there.
0: Absolutely. Someone turns up in Austria accidentally.
1: You're welcome, writers.
0: Yeah. I know
2: I want it. 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
2: Don't miss Southport Robina and Tweed Mazda's biggest ever end of financial year clearance sale for 3 days only across the Mazda range. May 14 to 16. 1029 Hot Tomato Traffic.
0: The M1 is looking pretty messy this morning. Southbound is under speed, Pimpama to Narang, and northbound is heavy from Gavin all the way up to Yatla. Then it's also slow Beenleigh to Flax Creek. Local roads, it's congested westbound Hope Island Road. Also a little slow eastbound Oxley Drive just before the Paradise Point Bridge. We'll take a look again in about 15 minutes. If you do spot anything else, call the traffic hotline 55192275.
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0: It's coming up to 7:30. Hi, I'm Lucy Knight. The federal government is looking to shift wealth in Australia to younger workers. PM Anthony Albanese broke an election promise not to touch tax concessions, with the Treasurer revealing a major overhaul of capital gains tax, negative gearing and trust funds. The changes are set to support an extra 75,000 Aussies buying their first home over the next decade. Two boaties are lucky to be alive after a tinny capsized and sank on the Gold Coast last night. The man and woman were left clinging to a kayak and drifting in the pitch black water for about an hour before a sailor heard their screams for help at around 10 p.m. and rescued them. They were brought to shore and checked over by paramedics, with the woman, aged in her 50s, taken to hospital with mild hypothermia. A fire has damaged an historic pub in the Tweed. The blaze broke out inside the kitchen of the Tumbulgum Tavern just after 8 o'clock last night. Multiple firefighters went in with breathing apparatus and battled the flames for about an hour. And Gold Coasters are being urged to get their free flu jab before winter rolls around. Only about 13% of local residents have received their annual shot this year. This year, children under 6 can also get a brand new needle-free option with a nasal spray vaccine.
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0: Can share in the instant $10,000 or have a chance of winning $20,000.
1: Game changer. Yeah. Life changer.
0: God, it's so good, especially today after the budget came down.
1: Yeah, and only three people are currently in that draw because everyone's opting for the instant cash.
2: There you go.
0: Mm. I think it's nice that we're giving people the option.
1: Yeah.
0: What a good idea.
2: Bit of a decision to be made.
0: That's right.
2: We'll make it next. 1029 Hot Tomato. 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

0: Gailey and Emily Jade on 102.9 Hot Tomato. Coming up before 8 o'clock, Gailey, what have you got for us?
1: Well, Scott Pendlebury, the Collingwood legend, is not playing this weekend because the Pies are playing Sydney away, but he will return for the game at the MCG at home, where he breaks the all-time record of the most games played. He'll be playing 433
2: wow.
1: games. Jeez. It breaks the record. But he's been okayed to make some money out of the merchandise attached, so I want to talk about that. It's not included in the salary cap.
0: Break that down for you shortly.
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1: Okay. Right. Yeah, so we've got Shanae
2: from Canungra. Hi.
6: Shanae, that's right. Good morning.
1: Yeah. Shanae, hi.
2: No worries, Shanae. Now, we're very excited to hear what you're choosing because there's only three people in the draw for the $20,000. Everyone seems to be taking the instant refund. What do you want to do today?
6: So although I think the instant refund would be nice, I'm going to go in the draw because I really want to book a cruise holiday.
1: Oh.
2: Are you sure after the hantavirus?
6: I'm going to go in the draw.
0: Yeah, just don't go bird watching at the tip. Then

0: Be fine.
1: Yeah, was that what happened?
0: Yeah, have you not heard that?
1: No, what happened?
0: Yeah, they got it from, they went bird watching at a tip in Argentina, I want to say one of those South American countries, and got it from there.
1: Oh, really?
0: Yeah, I thought that was
2: well
0: known.
2: I can avoid that.
3: It's
2: then
3: not,
2: that's fine.
3: It's not probably like if I was on a cruise and that was one of the locations that you're going to, I would be like, oh, I beg your pardon.
0: So the guy that got
3: Disneyland
0: it is a bird watcher, and there's some bird that, some rare bird that hangs out there
1: at tips.
0: Yeah.
1: Scavengers. I know. And he shouldn't put that on his Tinder profile. Like bird watching at the tip.
3: Maybe that's the guy that's died, though.
1: That, yeah. Oh, is it? Yeah. Oh, God, I'm sorry.
3: Oh, how's your weekend at Bernie's? Like, hey, you're going to have a great time. I can't pay for the bill, but I'll sit there at dinner.
1: I just went pear-shaped today. Sorry, what Sinead. Are you choosing?
2: Oh,
1: what
2: no.
1: are you choosing? So you're definitely going to go for the
2: $20,000.
1: Yeah, okay, you're our fourth person in the drawer, all right?
0: Sinead, let's find out what the tax man was going to give you if you chose that.
4: And the tax man. It's time to be bold, brave, and...
0: The wrong button, Jake. Yep. There we go.
5: Happy Wednesday, GC. Taxman here. Now, let's see. Let's get refunding. Let's see here. Works out to be $4. Don't spend it all at once. Taxman out. See you soon, Gold Coast.
1: Oh, my God. Whoa. You chose the right thing regardless.
3: Sinead.
2: I'm happy with that.
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1: Oh, my God. Yeah. All right. So we've learned a few things today. Maybe go into the drawer. And also, don't birdwatch at the tip.
0: Taxman is back again after 9 with Liv and all day while you work.
4: 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May 14 to 16. 1029 Hot Tomato Traffic.
6: CM1 is under speed southbound from around about Pimpama through to Narang, northbound slow Highland Park all the way up to Springwood in Logan. A really slow northbound run. Local roads, it is congested westbound Hope Island Road, eastbound Oxley Drive just before the Paradise Point Bridge, and also some delays starting to build Bermuda Street both directions between Cottesloe Drive and Christine Ave. We'll check again in about 15 minutes. If you do spot anything else, call the traffic hotline on 55192275. Gold Coast weather today, partly cloudy with showers and a top of 24 degrees. At the Seaway right now, it's 18.
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0: Gailey and Emily Jade on 102.9 Hot Tomato. 8 o'clock this morning, your chance to win unlimited cash. We just got to have you answer questions. Keep getting them right. We'll keep doubling your money, double or nothing, after 8 o'clock.
1: Okay, the Mighty Suns doing well. They've got a second game up at the Northern Territory. They're going for their 10th in a row over the last couple of years because they've played 2 years, 2 years, 2 years. So
0: 2 games every year.
1: Yeah. So every that's what I meant. and they're having great success, so that's great. But a lot of talk this next fortnight is going to be Scott Pendlebury breaking the game's record, and there's some people saying that he should play this week because Collingwood needs him against Sydney. There are some people saying rest him up and do it properly in front of the home crowd. There'll be 90 to 100,000 people there and celebrate because this probably won't happen again. This record won't be broken because of the way the game is now. They don't believe that someone's going to be able to go as long.
0: How many games is it?
1: I think it's 433 or 434 games.
2: Wow.
1: That's probably not counting like playing for Victoria or any of those games, all that sort of thing. But pretty outstanding effort. But it came out the last couple of days that he, it's been signed up by the AFL that his merchandise from the game, he's allowed to make money off the merchandise that won't affect any salary cap or anything like that.
2: That's kind of nice.
1: Yeah, to celebrate it, it is. Now, normally when this happens and the AFL gives permission for a player to get this, the club will still take 35% of the cut. Collingwood's not. They're pretty much saying that the whole lot will go to
2: Scott,
1: him.
2: Yeah, that's very kind.
1: Now, he's also going to give money to, it's called My Room. It's a charity for children's cancer. Oh. So a whole lot. But they reckon there's going to be watches, like a limited edition watch.
2: Yep.
1: He's already got his own wine label and brand. There's going to be some wines that are available that you can get. He's already spruced that up. They believe that there's going to be, he's going to wear a jumper with a gold number on the back.
2: Oh, cool.
1: But he's going to wear, they reckon that he's going to wear 10 to 12 of those jumpers on the, he's going to change the jumper.
2: Oh my God, that is hilarious. Going to be, he's going to be like a teenage girl getting ready for a social.
1: Yeah.
2: I've got nothing to wear.
1: He's going to be well dressed and he's going to make all of that money. So well done.
2: Good on him.
0: Stuff. Going Hot Tomato.

0: Scaly and Emily Jade on 102.9 Hot Tomato. And next Friday, there's going to be the Gold Coast Origin Luncheon. It's their first one, Gally. And we've got a table thanks to Oxen Sports.
1: That's right. Very excited. Friday the 22nd, there's going to be a whole lot of Origin form players and a lot of Titans there, ex-Titans. Gordon Tallis, Greg Bird, Josh Hannay, the coach of the Titans, will be there. Ashley Harrison, Scotty Sattler is going to be the MC. Chris Orr put it together from PSM, Gold Coast Sports Agency, and we have a table, thanks to Oxen Sport, and we're giving away two tickets right now if you want to actually join myself and Jake, who are hosting the table.
0: Yep, and maybe even Gordon Tallis as well.
2: You know what, mate? I might be coming with you. Yeah. Why don't I come with you?
1: Oh, all right, well, in fact, Gordy's hosting our table.
2: There you go. But I'm sitting on your table. Oh. That's all you've got to do.
3: Not often you have the owner of a footy team on your table.
1: Yeah, well, there's beers at every table. He'll be on everyone's table.
0: 5571-1029 to join us. Double to go to the Gold Coast Origin Luncheon. 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

0: 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So the stink's happening, right? And then a guy walks past drinking out of a bottle of wine. And I know my cheap wine, right? I know it very well. Always unmistakably Gold Coast.
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1: 1029 Hot Tomato Traffic.
12: The M1 is an absolute mess this morning. Southbound is under speed. Pimpama all the way through to Mudjuraba. Northbound patchy through Wrongory and Narang. Then slow from Gavin all the way up to Ormo and Yatla through to Slacks Creek is also slow. Local roads, just your usual delays around those major school zone areas. Also westbound Hope Island Road and a little slow moving both directions. Brisbane Road through Arundel. We'll check in again in about 15 minutes. If you do spot anything else, call the traffic hotline on 5519 2275.
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12: It's a minute past eight. Hi, I'm Lucy Knight. A major development in plans for a Trump Tower on the Gold Coast, with a proposal now scrapped less than 3 months after the deal was made. The $1.5 billion skyscraper planned for Surfers Paradise sparked mass controversy from locals who didn't want it built. Developers say the Trump organisation has pulled out, but they still hope a tower will be built on the site. The federal government is being accused of breaking promises following last night's budget. From now, Aussies will only be able to negatively gear a newly built home, and from next financial year, the capital gains tax discount will be scrapped. PM Anthony Albanese has told Nine it's a necessary move.
15: And we can't sit back and watch a generation be locked out. That's why we've made this difficult decision, and we're being upfront about that, whilst, of course, protecting existing investment.
12: Meantime, Queensland's peak real estate body is questioning how the budget will actually create intergenerational equity. The Real Estate Institute of Queensland believes the announced changes won't actually help first homeowners or improve affordability, while Mayor Tom Tate is concerned the negative gearing changes will have a negative impact on the Gold Coast's already struggling rental supply. A sailor is being praised for coming to the rescue of two stranded boaties on the Gold Coast. A man and woman were left clinging to a kayak and drifting for about an hour in the cold, dark Broadwater last night after their tinny sank before the sailor heard their screams for help. They were brought to shore and looked over by paramedics, with the woman aged in her 50s taken to hospital with mild hypothermia. A man's been charged for driving while disqualified after a serious crash in Robina. The 27-year-old was behind the wheel of a Toyota Hilux ute that ploughed into a parked vehicle on Christine Ave at around 8:40 last night, catapulting the vehicle into a tree. A man inside the parked car suffered a head laceration.
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12: To sport, AFL stars are showing support to Carlton players after Michael Voss quit the club yesterday. Gold Coast Suns midfielder Tuk Miller telling AFL 360 he really feels for the playing group.
17: I think the toll it takes on the other leaders and the other players in the club is pretty significant, and shouldn't go understated. You definitely feel a lot of guilt factor in that.
12: Titan star Mo Fitawaka has been named to start in this weekend's Magic Round clash against the Knights. The move pushes Cleese Haas back to the bench. It'll be a milestone match for Fitawaka, who's making his 173rd appearance for the Titans, to draw a level with Mark Minicello as the most capped player. We'll check the latest Gold Coast weather and surf conditions with Tara next.
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21: Some pretty messy conditions on the Gold Coast this morning. We've got an east-southeasterly swell hitting about 2 metres and winds already up around 20 knots from the southeast due to pick up even more, so get into it as early as possible. Nothing too amazing on the Gold Coast this morning, and a really strong sweep out there to fight against, so best bet will be the points on the southern end. A few at the beach breaks too if you get out there quickly, and just heading up to that 11 o'clock low tide with 23 degrees in the water. Have a great morning, and Liz Cantor will check back this afternoon at 3 p.m.
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12: To the weather, partly cloudy with showers today, heading for a top of 24 degrees. Showers again tomorrow and 23. Rainy conditions continuing on Friday and right across the weekend. At the Seaway right now, it's 19 degrees, but it's quite windy, cooling things down, making it feel just like 14. 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
27: All right, Double or Nothing. 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
28: you
27: a chance.
28: Hear someone get out, write that question down, and then that will come back. And you will know the answer and you'll win a lot of money.
27: And if you don't and you get through, you can wing it and still win a lot of money.
28: Well, that's right.
29: It's true.
28: But just be
27: that's
28: smart.
27: That's not your favourite bit, though.
28: Be smart about it. We got the money. Get it.
30: We're going to play next. 5571 1029 is the number to call. 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It's next on 1029 Hot Tomato.

0: Caitlin and Emily Jade on 102.9 Hot Tomatoes. Yeah. 10 past 8 coming up before 8.30 this morning. A special guest in the studio.
1: Yeah, we've got Michael from Propel Properties coming in because he's obviously given us a heap of money to give away to you, Gold Coast, $30,000 with the tax man. But we thought it fitting that new taxes are being introduced.
2: He knows about it, especially with all the negative gearing stuff that's just come out with the budget.
1: That's what he does. So he'll unpack it for us.
0: Very shortly.

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2: All right, we're playing with Nick from Merrimack today. You want to win $800 for the wife and a staycation with her.
3: Yeah, that would be lovely.
2: Oh, where do you want to go? Which staycation would you choose?
3: Oh, I don't know. Somewhere down the strip, I think.
2: Okay.
4: Well, there's plenty of beach, mate. There's plenty of beach. I wonder where it'll be. You could go down to the Mantra down at Coolangatta, or you could be up near Main Beach.
2: Up at Sheridan.
4: Up at Main Beach or wherever. So.
2: Oh, yeah. He could. You could book it for the weekend of the Origins lunch.
4: Oh, yeah. He'd love that.
2: That's at the Sheridan. Oh, honey, we're staying at the Sheridan. Oh, by the way, I'm just going to go hang out with some footballers for the first part of it.
5: Yeah. See you Saturday.
3: We both went.
4: Yeah, we'll see you there, Nick.
2: Yeah, she might like it too, obviously. All right, well, here's the rules.
5: All right, Nick, you've got 5 seconds to answer each question. We must take your first answer. If you keep getting questions right, we'll keep doubling your money. You can take it any time, but if you get a question wrong, you lose it all. And no help from anyone in the background. Answer all the questions on your own. Today is Wrong Answer Wednesday, so all these questions have been asked before and been gotten incorrect, so hopefully you've been listening.
4: Okay. Here we go. Good luck, Nick. Here we go, mate.
2: The first question's worth $50. What is 12 minus 6?
3: 6.
0: $50.
4: Do you want to double it and play for $100?
3: Yeah, we'll double it.
4: Name a Gold Coast suburb beginning with the letter B.
3: Burleigh.
0: $100.
2: Okay, do you want to go for $200?
3: Yeah, we'll go for $200.
2: True or false, if you live on the Tweed, your postcode starts with the number 3.
3: False.
0: $200.
2: Correct. Oh. It starts with the number 2.
4: Nice work, mate. Still in the game. $200. Would you like to
6: double it?
3: Yeah, we'll double it.
4: For $400, which pop group released the hit song Mama in 1997 with the catchy verse Mama I Love You, Mama I Care?
3: Spice Girls.
0: $400.
2: Gosh.
4: I'm impressed you know that. Did you just know that because you listened last week?
3: Shows me my age. No, I didn't. I wasn't listening last week.
4: just you know it.
2: He just loves the Spice Girls. Spice Girls. Which one's your favourite?
3: Ginger spice.
2: There you go. All right.
4: Yeah. Nice bit of tinge ginge for you there, Nick.
2: All right. Now, do you want to go for $800?
3: I'm on the fence here. Yeah, let's go for it.
2: You can do it. All right. For $800, in which Australian state is our main Cadbury factory located?
3: Victoria.
0: Oh. Nothing.
5: Sure, we've had that before.
2: We did. It was Wrong Answer Wednesday, so we have.
5: And I meant the answer. So I meant Victoria.
2: Oh, okay, yeah. It's Tasmania. Gaily and I talked about it at length, how we used to both live in Tassie, and you go to the factory there and you get the $20 box of offcuts and repurpose them like Meghan Markle on a TV show and give them as gifts.
4: Just put sprinkles on them and say that you made it.
2: Put them in a plastic bag.
5: All right. Sorry about that, Nick. Double nothing back, 8 o'clock tomorrow morning.
7: Don't miss Southport Robina and tweet Mazda's biggest ever end of financial year clearance sale for 3 days only across the Mazda range, May 14 to 16. 1029 Hot Tomato Traffic.
8: Yeah, mine is a bit of a nightmare this morning. Southbound is congested, Pimpama all the way down to Robina. Northbound is under speed from Gavin through to Ormo and then also Beenleigh to Woodridge in Logan. Also looking really congested at Bermuda Street, mainly northbound at the intersection with Mercury Street, but also southbound at Christine Ave and Brisbane Road. A little slow at the Pine Ridge Road and Arundel Drive intersections at both directions. If you do spot anything else, call the traffic hotline 55192275. We'll check in again in about 15 minutes. Gold Coast weather today, showers and a top of 24 degrees. At the Seaway right now, it's 19, but only feels like 14.
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0: Maggie and Emily Jade on 102.9 Hot Tomato. We are talking to Michael Pell from Propel Property after 8:30. 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
1: You know how the other day I spoke about the two guys that were living next door to each other, and they thought one of them spent 8 months logging his conversations with a tawny owl because he was doing the noise back to the tawny owl. Mm. And then it turns out the wives got together 8 months later and were saying, oh, yeah, he's into this. He's logging the noise and everything. And the next door neighbour said, my husband's the other tawny owl.
2: They were just hooting,
1: they were just hooting to each other over the fence.
2: They obviously had never heard a tawny owl.
1: Well, no, there might have been one. There would have been one.
2: I need to know what they sound like. I need to hear it.
1: We'll find out. But anyway, I joked years ago with my son, and this is years and years ago. He was about 8, and I just imitated a bird.
2: Mm. What was the bird?
1: It kind of went. That's it. But I would do it, and then the bird would answer back. And he was like, what? And I go, yeah, I speak fluent bird. He said, what sort of bird is it? And I go, I don't know, it's a bird.
0: Well, it flies.
1: But there's a couple in our area that are the same bird now. And if I hear it, I can't help it. So I go, and it comes back at me in the distance. And I go, and then you hear. And then I'm like, and then Ann yells out the door and goes, stop it. He might be trying to talk to his kids and telling them to come home.
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3: Don't miss Southport Robina and tweet Mazda's biggest ever end of financial year clearance sale for 3 days only across the Mazda range. May 14 to 16. 1029 Hot Tomato Traffic.
2: The M1 is a nightmare this morning. Southbound delays Pimpama through to Robina. Northbound is a little slow through Mudjuraba. Then from around about Gaven all the way up to Woodridge in Logan. Local roads, they're flowing nicely. Just the usual school zone delays, but no major incidents or crashes to report on. We'll check in again in about 15 minutes if you do spot anything. Call the traffic hotline on 55192275.
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2: It's 8:30. Hi, I'm Lucy Knight. Plans to bring a Trump Tower to the Gold Coast have collapsed just months after a deal was signed. The developer behind the $1.5 billion Surfers Paradise project claims the Trump brand has become toxic following the recent conflict in Iran. Despite the fallout, Altus Property Group says the project is still live and they're now hunting for a new luxury partner. The Treasurer is doing the rounds this morning to sell last night's budget, while defending the broken election promises around changes to property tax. Speaking on the ABC, Jim Chalmers claims the changes to negative gearing and capital gains tax concessions will help 75,000 Aussies into their first new homes.
12: That's really one of the main reasons why we took this difficult decision. One of the main reasons why we came to a different view in some of these contentious areas is because we want to level the playing field. We want to make sure, and we will make sure, that more first home buyers can get a toehold in the market.
2: There's been dramatic scenes off Southport overnight with a man and woman rescued from the Broadwater after their tinny capsized. The duo spent an hour stranded in the water on a kayak before a man on a catamaran heard their cries for help and alerted water police at around 10 p.m. The woman in her 50s was taken to hospital with hypothermia, while the man in his 40s declined transport. And there could be some travel chaos for any Gold Coasters heading to Magic Round, with rail workers reportedly due to strike. Queensland Rail is putting on extra services for the event. It comes amid a pay dispute with unions.
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2: To sport, Australia has announced a 15-player squad for next month's Women's T20 World Cup campaign in the UK. Fast bowler Darcy Brown has sensationally been dropped from the side in favour of young gun Lucy Hamilton. All-rounder Grace Harris also returns after missing selection for the recent West Indies tour. We'll take a look at Gold Coast weather next.
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2: To the weather, partly cloudy with showers across the coast today, heading for a top of 24 degrees. Showers again tomorrow and 23 with the rainy conditions continuing into Friday and right across the weekend as well. At the Seaway right now, it is 19 degrees, but some

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2: Well, the Bougie was released last night and there's nothing bougie about it. And so we're going to have Michael Pell from Pell Properties in because the whole negative gearing, the tax they said they weren't going to bring in has been brought in.
3: He needs to be all that for his business, yeah. So he'll know all about it.
2: Yeah, he's in the building already running around and, I'm just like, tell me all.
3: Yeah, we've got lots of questions.
4: Mm-hmm. Yep, he's coming up next on 102.9 Hot Tomato.

0: Scaly and Emily Jade on 102.9 Hot Tomato. We've got an incredible trip to Dunedin, New Zealand to give away. It's got direct flights from the Gold Coast, thanks to Jetstar. 5 month accommodation, some amazing experiences, and $500 spending money. If you'd like to be involved, you've got to register hottomato.com.au. We could be calling you very shortly.
1: Now, ladies and gentlemen,
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6: Michael from Propel Properties in the building.
7: Hey.
8: Thank you for having us
6: we
8: this morning.
6: We love you. You're the tax man, but not the tax man.
8: Well, man, I'm not the tax man now.
7: Don't go around with that moniker.
8: Might not get out alive if I'm the tax man this morning. But yeah, huge changes overnight, obviously.
6: Yeah, and how is it going to affect you? You're actually in the papers today as well. Did you
8: I
6: know
8: haven't
6: that?
8: Actually had a chance. I've just been nervous all morning about coming to see you guys. But look, the government has spoken. It is what it is. There's no point in arguing over the decision. What does this mean for people moving forward? Mm-hmm. It means that there are no real tax benefits at all now for established properties for investors.
6: Mm-hmm.
8: However, on new properties, there are.
7: Right.
8: So you can still negative gear. What does that mean? When you make a loss on a property, you can claim your tax benefits off your income, mm-hmm. which helps with servicing on your property.
6: Yeah.
8: So there is still negative gearing on new properties, and the capital gains discounts still apply on new as well.
6: So what does new mean? Like buying off the plan an apartment or buying a block of land and building or...
8: Creating a new dwelling is what the government said. So
6: okay.
8: They want to increase supply, obviously. So they're incentivizing people to create a new dwelling, to build new, correct.
6: Mm-hmm.
8: A new apartment or a new home built on a block of land. I think this just reinforces now. We can't argue with the decision, but the incentives are still there now for investors. It's about finding the right area to invest in and adding a new dwelling and getting the incentives to be able to hold that property long term.
6: So what do you predict people are going to do? So let's say someone already has a property and they have been enjoying negative gearing. Will they sell that property to take the profit to then go and buy something brand new so they can then again negative gear?
8: That's a great question. They'll probably hold, this is the next big point, they'll hold what they've already got in place because that's grandfathered. So whatever,
7: for how long?
8: Whatever you've had in place before 7:30 p.m. last night is grandfathered.
6: So you're okay.
8: They're okay. Those people are okay. So most of those investors won't probably sell unless they have to, you know.
7: Okay.
8: So you would hold what you've already got. Mm. That means that probably there's less supply, which is probably going to push rents up, unfortunately, for renters.
6: Yeah, wow.
8: So there's going to be a lot of flow-on effects from this. But if you're an investor thinking of investing, it's about buying the right property in the right area and building a new one. Effectively, to get the deductions and to get the benefits.
7: What about renovations? Buying an established and renovated?
8: No.
7: Does that come under
8: no.
7: them?
8: No. So what this means now for a lot of investors, normally it might cost, say, $200 a week to hold a $900,000 asset. But now with the no negative gearing benefits, it's probably going to cost more, $400, $500 out of pocket per week, which is unaffordable for most people.
6: Mm. Okay. So what do you see happening then? Like I'm seeing... Perhaps that there'll be more renovators for new people who are going to live in the home.
8: Yeah.
6: But all of the new builds here on the Gold Coast is just going to have all investors trying to get all those units.
8: Yeah. So there'll be some deals on the established market, but the investors won't get the benefits of it. So if you've got the ability to hold a property long term with no tax benefits, great. But yeah, it's going to be a very interesting time ahead.
7: What about young people that might be living home with mum and dad? They've already bought an investment property because that is that grandfathered if they're already
8: Got it in place, it's in place.
6: Okay.
8: And that'll remain.
7: Yeah,
8: so you wouldn't probably sell if you've already got an investment property portfolio, keep it in place.
7: Yeah, absolutely. Because nothing changes, right?
8: No, that's right. But the new is the key now, and moving forward with a new property.
6: So what are you going to do?
8: Well, we've been doing new for the last 10 years. We do it really well, and that's probably what we're going to keep focusing on.
6: Okay.
8: Yeah.
6: All right. So come and see you guys.
8: That's it. 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
7: Good on you, mate.
6: We love you. Thank you for clearing that up. But also, thank you for the $30,000 you've given us to give away.
8: Thank you.
6: In our tax man competition.
7: So someone might win the 20 and say, well, I've got to buy a new property.
8: That might help. 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
6: Well, if they win the 20 grand, what would you say they do?
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10: 1029 Hot Tomato Traffic.
11: It is extremely slow. Southbound M1 Coomera all the way through to Merrimack. Northbound is patchy through Merrimack and Narang. And then underspeed from Oxenford all the way up through to Slacks Creek in Logan. Really, really slow through there. Local roads are all flowing pretty nicely. No major issues to report on. It is looking particularly heavy both directions through Surfers Paradise and the Gold Coast Highway. But other than that, no major incidents to report on. We'll check in again a little later. If you do spot anything, call the traffic hotline on 5519 2275. Gold Coast weather today, showers and a top of 24 degrees. At the Seaway right now, it is 20 degrees, but lots of big winds at the moment, making it only feel like 13.
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0: Kaylee and Emily Jade on 102.9 Hot Tomato. The 20 Song Music Marathon's kicking off after 9 o'clock this morning with Levy. It's 20 songs commercial free.
1: 3.5 rings to win a trip to New Zealand. Kaylee and Emily Jade's 3.5 rings to win.
0: Yep, you got to answer within 3.5 rings.
2: That's right. That's because it's 3.5 hours away to get to Dunedin. And then this prize is hectic. Like, it's everything that you need, 5 nights accommodation, amazing experiences thrown in, $500 spending money, and that direct flight from Gold Coast Airport thanks to Jetstar. So
0: yes,
2: think about that for a little trip away. Nice and easy. Oh, look, honestly, getting to New Zealand is the greatest from the Gold Coast because yes, I always say, obviously, we've got a lot of family there, so we go a lot. But in the morning, you wake up here on the Gold Coast, and by lunch, you're at a winery.
3: It's quicker to go there than Perth.
2: It is. Mm. It is. Sometimes even Melbourne or Tassie. Because Tassie, you've got to do a connecting flight often from the GC.
3: Depends on the delays, doesn't it?
2: Yeah.
0: That's true.
2: Well, honestly, like, you can just sit at that. The airport's great with all the cafes there.
3: Well, there's a bar. That's how I travel.
2: Yeah. Mm. If there's a delay, I'm at the bar. Yeah.
0: You've got to pick up within 3.5 rings here because New Zealand, of course, is only 3.5 hours away. It's our close call. We're calling Yolandi.
2: Yes.
0: Best of luck, Yolandi.
4: Hello.
2: Oh,
0: Yolandi.
3: Just made it. I reckon that was close.
2: It's Kaylee and Emily Jade from Hot Tomato.
4: No way.
2: You're you're in the draw for this trip to Dunedin and you answered in three rings.
4: No way.
3: Well, we thought you were doomed to get to three rings. I'm thinking, well, how do you get a half a ring here?
2: Mm-hmm, but you got on.
4: You know what? I tried to answer. I was pushing it and it wouldn't. Like, the thing wouldn't move across on my screen.
2: Oh,
3: that happens sometimes, doesn't it?
2: Yeah.
4: Oh, my goodness. That's amazing.
3: When you got wet fingers.
2: Yeah. Well, that's what it is. Or dodgy fingers. Anyway, you, this is quite nice because the whole story is lovely. You and your husband have been fostering for 16 years and you've never had a breakaway.
4: Never.
2: And you've adopted four of your kids.
4: We have. We adopted 2 years ago, and then we adopted the younger 2 siblings that we got only like 2 weeks ago. We got them. So
2: congratulations! You need like a baby shower.
3: No, you need a break. You need to go to Dunedin to have a rest.
4: Absolutely need a break. They're all got complex needs, so it's not the easiest thing to do, but it's definitely rewarding.
2: How'd you get into it?
4: I think because I didn't have the best childhood and I always wanted to give kids what I never had. And when I met my husband, I said to him, this is what I want to do. You can either come for the ride with me or move on. And he came with me.
2: And do you have your own kids as well, or are these your kids?
4: I do. Hubby and I have actually got 8 kids between us.
2: Oh, my God.
4: Biological. I know. I had 5, married him. He already had 2 and then we had 1 together. So we've got lots. They're all grown up. We've got grandkids, but yeah.
2: And then you've got 4 adopted kids as well.
4: And we've got them as well. So, yes, no, they're not all living at home. I'd go nuts if they were, but it's good.
3: So you got 12 altogether?
4: Yeah, counting biological, yes.
2: Wow. You're amazing. You really are.
4: Thank you.
2: Oh, my God.
4: Thank you. You don't often hear that, but no, I appreciate that.
2: No, I think it's wonderful what you're doing because the fostering in the first place is super hard.
3: I just see pig on a spit. That's all I see. Like, that's how you feed the whole family.
2: Yeah, that's right. I didn't know what you were talking about there.
3: What do you mean? Don't put your minds in the gutter just because she said biological kids.
2: But yeah, she needs a whole cow a week to feed everyone, is what you say.
3: Yes.
0: I'm glad we got there. Get on Yolandi.
2: I'm so glad you answered then.
0: Yes.
4: Thank you. Oh, God, you've made my day. I definitely needed that today. So thank you so much.
3: Well amazing. Done, Yolandi.
0: Well done. Right, we'll be drawing the winner next Friday. So keep your phone on hand. You just remember what your past said. Yeah, you got a friend in me. Yeah, to register to be involved in that, hottomato.com.au. Could be going to New Zealand.
2: Dunedin's such a lovely place to visit.
3: Yeah.
2: Mm.
3: Just any excuse for an overseas trip.
2: Yeah, that's right.
3: How good is that? Doesn't matter where it is. I'm going OS.
2: Just take it.
3: Yeah.
2: Except for in the budget, we're all going to be charged $10 extra to leave the country, just FYI.
3: It's going to cost $700,000 to actually change all of the paperwork with it.
2: Is it really?
3: Yes.
2: Oh.
3: But it's going to make something billion back.
2: Yeah, yeah.
3: But,
2: I didn't even realise that it was $70 every

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6: It's 2 minutes past 9 o'clock. Hi, I'm Lucy Knight. Tourism bosses aren't too concerned at news plans for a Trump Tower on the Gold Coast have been scrapped. The developer still wants to build a 91-storey tower on the Surfers Paradise site, but it'll be without the famous name after the Trump Organisation reportedly pulled the pin. Margie Osmond from the Tourism and Transport Forum has told the ABC it's important the city continues to expand accommodation offerings.
7: With the Olympics coming up, they're going to need as much accommodation as they can possibly generate up there. But listen, I've got full confidence in Mayor Tom Tate. He'll find a solution to this.
6: The PM insists the federal government has changed its position, not lied to voters in the latest federal budget. The Treasurer's fifth budget included slashing negative gearing and the capital gains tax discount. Anthony Albanese telling Nine there is no change to existing properties.
8: So I don't want to see an Australia which is divided into people who have homes and some multiple homes and people who simply will never be able to achieve the dream and make it a reality of having a roof over their head.
6: Meanwhile, Anglicare Australia has described the latest changes as the most significant steps to tackle inequality in decades. A boating trip in the Broadwater has ended in a miraculous rescue after a tinny capsized and sank. A man and woman were left clinging to a drifting kayak for over an hour around 10 p.m. last night before their screams were heard by a man on a nearby catamaran who alerted water police. The pair were then pulled from the chilly waters at Southport, with the woman in her 50s taken to hospital with hypothermia. And a man's been charged over a destructive crash in Robina. The 27-year-old was behind the wheel on a disqualified licence when he slammed a ute into a parked vehicle on Christine Ave last night, catapulting the parked vehicle into a tree and injuring the man who was sitting inside it. To sport, the brother of Storm and Maroon star Xavier Coates will live out his NRL dream this weekend. 18-year-old Phil Coates has been named to make his NRL debut for Brisbane in their round 11 blockbuster with the Warriors at Suncorp. He'll don the same number 5 jersey his big brother wore at the Broncos in 2019. We'll take a look at Gold Coast weather next.
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6: To the weather, partly cloudy with showers today and very windy, top of 24 degrees, showers again tomorrow and 23, rainy conditions continuing on Friday and right across the weekend. Right now at the Seaway it is 20 degrees, but those wind gusts are making it feel a lot cooler at just 13 degrees. 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

0: fans have slept in this morning, so while they're running late, we'll just keep playing non-stop music. For 20 songs. In a row, I guess.
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0: The 20 Song in a Row Music Marathon with Olivia and Hot Tomato and Propel Properties. $30,000 tax man is here. Andrew from Mermaid didn't have much luck.
1: My calculations say you should get a refund of $350. Oops, sorry, my mistake. That should have been $35.
0: You can also hold out, go in the running to win $20,000 all for yourself, and your chance to do that coming up this morning on Hot.

0: Vanessa. We're about to start the spin class, so jump on your bike and tell me who you are.
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0: 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Miley, I think you left most of your workout outfit in the car. You can't be naked here, doll.
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Hot Tomato, and you can listen to us on the free iHeartRadio app. Having a look at the M1, a little busy through Helensvale southbound. Then pretty much from Pimpamar to Springwood, a few patches of busyness there, but nothing too drastic. Coming up, Bon Jovi, flashback from those guys, also Coldplay, and it is David Guetta, Teddy Swims, Tones and I. We

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Or hold out, go in the running for the $20,000 all for yourself. 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

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Meh, sounds old. Let's get something new going instead. Somber potential. Now playing

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2: It's a minute to 10 o'clock. Hi, I'm Shanae Holmes. The Gold Coast skyline has lost its most controversial addition after the Trump Organization pulled out of the $1.5 billion deal. The developer claims the project was canned because the famous Trump name was no longer a good fit for the Australian market following the war in Iran. The Surfers Paradise site remains earmarked for a mega tower, with Altus Property Group confirming it's now looking at other luxury hotel brands to take over. A sailor is being hailed a hero this morning after rescuing two boaties whose tinnies sank off Southport. The man and woman, aged in their 40s and 50s, were forced to cling to a kayak for over an hour in the pitch black around 10 p.m. last night before a catamaran owner heard their screams for help and rushed to their aid. Authorities say the pair are lucky to be alive, with the woman taken to hospital with mild hypothermia, while the man declined further treatment. The PM is defending last night's budget, saying the federal government hasn't lied to voters. The budget included changes to capital gains tax and negative gearing, a breach of Labor's election promises. But the Prime Minister claims changes were necessary to help the younger generation. To sport, and the Queensland and New South Wales women's State of Origin sides are going through their final paces today ahead of Game 2 in Brisbane tomorrow night. The Maroons will be hoping to level the series when they do battle at Suncorp after the Blues won the opening clash. 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